0: Just Like Heaven. That was The Cure from 1987. Got Nightwish from Decades and Amaranth coming up, which is so good. And hi to Kathy Tredgett, Linda Turner, my lovely Lindy, Rod Smith, also to Jen Woodbridge and Dave Turton, who contacted me on Facebook last week. And you'll find that today's picture is down at Dover Seafront. That's the one I've chosen this time round, along with all the seaweed.
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0: Amaranth from the wonderful Nightwish of Decades. That's the album that came out in 2018. Well, came out today in 1967, the David Bowie album. Yeah, can't believe it. It's got some fabulous tracks on it, including this one, Rubber Band. I'm following that with Alanis Morissette and Not the Doctor, because it's Alanis's birthday.
1: Rubber Band. There's a rubber band that plays tunes out of tune in the library garden Sunday afternoon, while a little chappy waves a gold.

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0: Happy birthday, Alanis Morissette, born in 1974. She's 52 years old today in Ottawa, Canada. And I must admit, I've always loved anything that she's done. And that was from Jagged Little Pill of 1995, Not the Doctor. And yeah, I suppose I could dedicate that to the Fracture Clinic in the William Harvey as well. Fabulous people, they really are. Okay, yeah, and today, on today's date, the Beatles, Sgt. Pepper's Lonely Heart Club Band came out. And talking to doctors and getting better, I thought, well, getting better, especially for Becky, to Harry and Paul at the Fracture Clinic. And have you ever thought about becoming a radio presenter? If you have, then please do consider joining DCR, Dover Community Radio. 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And it's great. You can find us all over the place. You really can. 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I love that. Fabulous.
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Well, I think that's pretty timeless, really, isn't it? Released on today's date in 1967, Getting Better by the Beatles from their Sgt. Pepper's Lonely Heart Club Band. And I must admit, I flogged that record over and over again when I were a kid. And I was once. I have the Alan Parsons Project from iRobot and The Voice, because it's totally awesome. And Depeche Mode from Songs of Faith and Devotion of 1993. And I Feel You, because it's Alan Wilder's birthday. And he is 67 today, and he was with Depeche Mode from 1982 to 1995.

0: but not much. Oh, come on and tune in. You don't know what you're missing. Or maybe you do. Here, we've just had that sound effect. What's going on?
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Oh yeah, so love the stereo effect that goes with that. I Feel You, Depeche Mode from 1993, and happy birthday to Alan Wilder. And it's also Ronnie Wood's birthday, and he is 79 years old today, and he was also with the Byrds and Jeff Beck Group and New Barbarians, born in Hillingdon. And so here is the Rolling Stones and Route 66 from their original album. Following that with ELO from Discovery, and from 1979. And the Diary of Horace Wimp. When did you last hear that on the radio? Hi to Alex Pass, David Legumi, Dave Turton and Louise Cook. And anybody else who wants to join me on Facebook, please do.

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0: Well, there you go, trying to squeeze the last bit out. And if you'd like to have a look at the DCR website, or the wsdcrfm.co.uk, you can upload your events for free. 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So all good. Okay, I'll have a little read of some in a few moments' time. In the meantime, is Genesis from Scenes from a Night's Dream, and that comes from And Then There Were Three, back in 1978. Love that.
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0: Well, thank you very much about Phil Collins. There's Genesis from, and then there were three from 1978, Scenes from a Night's Dream. And I got the Eagles because on today's date in 1972, the Eagles' original album came out, and I have Witchy Woman. And talking about our website, that's all the W's, dcrfm.co.uk. And when you click on What's On and Events, you'll find all sorts of events coming up, including later on the 5th of June is the UK tribute to Dire Straits at the Astor Community Theatre, and Blur 2 and Pulped at the Astor, also at the Astor Theatre. That's on Saturday the 6th of June. And there's also Sandwich Folk and Ale Festival, 3rd of July. That's certainly an event well worth looking forward to. Okay, Witchy Woman, the Eagles.
1: 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Tar Orphelin.

Witchy Woman from the Eagles' original album that came out on today's date in 1972, which I had on 8-track cartridge, and I played that over and over and over again. So this time, Witchy Woman. Love Carnatica, and I'm so sorry I missed them live in Canterbury not that long ago. From the Delicate Flame of Desire, released February in 2003, time stands still. Well, it almost does, doesn't it? Coming up to the end of the second hour. If you'd like to contact me, please do. It's martin@dcrfm.co.uk. Better still, if you want to advertise here on DCR, it's advertising@dcrfm.co.uk. And even better for me anyway, if you want to sponsor my show, please do contact me. I'd love that.

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2: Well, it's 11 o'clock here on this Monday, the 1st of June. Can't believe the May just vanished like that. If you're listening to the repeat show on the Friday morning, then you heard Simon Rogers on DCR. He does the album show. So I follow him and he follows me on a Monday night. So after midnight tonight, you'll find Simon Rogers. Anyway, it's Air Supply. News from Nowhere from 1995, and someone, because someone is Graham Russell of Air Supply, whose birthday it is, who is 76 years old today. Happy birthday, Graham.

Someone by Air Supply, and someone, namely Dennis Reeves in Pembroke Dock, asked for John Miles and Music, I think possibly a couple of weeks ago. I've only just got round to doing this, unfortunately. It comes from Rebel of 1976, and then I'm going back to 1970 after that. Ides of March and Vehicle, because it's such a standalone favourite of mine, and I don't know, it's such a brilliant piece of music.

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2: Martin Turner.

Well, I don't know about you, but my first vehicle was a Morris 1100 white, F registered, so that makes it 1968 reg. So, and I was driving that round early 1974, 5 and 6. I think it lasted a little bit longer than that as well. So I had to actually trade in my two-door 1100 for a car identical to that as used in 40 Towers. You know, the one that got thrashed with a broom. No, it wasn't. It was a bit of tree, wasn't it, 40 Towers? A red two-door with 1300 estate. Because I was running my mobile disco in those days. Anyway, vehicle from the Ides of March of 1970. It's Alan Wilder's birthday, and he's in your room. He really is, with DCR. From Songs of Faith and Devotion, lovely Depeche Mode. And I'm following that with the Eagles for the third one of today. Taken from the Eagles album that came out on today's date, 1972. And it's Chug All Night. Yeah, I really do find I'm really into Guinness Zero nowadays. I really am. It's great stuff.

0: Oh, well, the Wonderful Eagles, again, that was off 8-track cartridge in many years ago, about 1972 that came out on today's date. Chug All Night from the Eagles' original album, called The Eagles, strangely enough. Anyway, thinking about Phil Collins still, here's Genesis from We Can't Dance. And Driving the Last Spike, which is a biggie, so it'll be straight after these messages.
1: I was fine on this beach the other day. I didn't know the time of high tide changes, and I had no idea it could come in so fast. So I'm finding out the hard way. From this fella, the Coast Guard, who dropped in to get me out.
2: Ready!
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0: driving the last spike and Genesis from We Can't Dance from 1991. Yeah, it is that old. I have Keen from Hopes and Fears from 2009. Rubbernecking, which is rather different. And another one from Sgt. Pepper's Lonely Heart Club's Band, because it came out on today's date in 1967. And Fixing a Hole, which, you know, it's talking about driving, roads and all the rest of it. I do hope that they do. And hi to all the lovely staff at the Fracture Clinic in William Harvey. That's Becca, Harry, Paul. And also, not forgetting our friends out there on Facebook, in particular Lane Attree and Elaine and Gordon Newton, and Dennis Reeves in Pembroke Dock, and Julie and Bob in Yorkshire.
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Well, if you've sent me messages via Facebook, then I shall definitely mention you next week. Sorry, this show is still pre-recorded, but I've still got my neck brace on and it's still impossible to manoeuvre myself around the studio properly, that is. Anyway, Ed Sheeran coming up. Oh yeah, you just heard the Beatles and Fixing a Hole. Ed Sheeran from Equals of 2021 and Two Step, followed by Imogen Heap, Speak For Yourself, and closing in. And a special one, I've got a real special one, for Big Al, that's Alex Pass in Hastings. It's David Bowie, because on today's date, the David Bowie album came out in 1967. Uncle Arthur, which I think is rather fun.

especially for Big Al there. That's Alex Bass in Hastings. Uncle Arthur by David Bowie from his original album that came out in 1967. Today, well, there you go. And also Imogen Heap from 2005 and Closing In, Love in Imogen Heap, and Ed Sheeran from Equals of November 21. I'm ending with this backing track that I've been using right through. It's DJ Trouser and Ayla. Because I can tell you that tomorrow being Tuesday and all the rest of it, Simon Rogers' album show starts at midnight, and then after the Whitecliffs wake up call at 6 in the morning is the after the morning news. Marley in the Morning at 7. Andy Lloyd's show is at 9 o'clock. The Craig Bundy show at noon with Drive Time with Luca Marshall at 3. Paul Skelton's number 3 show at 6. And at 7 is My Country with Pete Matthewman. And ending with Lee's Teenage Kicks. And also Jan Cave at 11 o'clock with her 70s jukebox. And that's a repeat play. If you'd like to keep in contact with me, please do. It's martin@dcrfm.co.uk. Or if you would like to text me, it's 07761 775005. Better still, if you want to sponsor my show, then please do get in contact. I'll see you around next Monday. Cheers, folks. Thanks. Bye.

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0: drive you can have on the motorway. One that feels like this. Or one that feels... like this. The difference is just a few little changes, like giving more space to the car in front or not hogging the middle lane, because being a little more considerate on the road actually reduces congestion and collisions, which transforms everyone's journey, so we all feel a little less and a lot more national highways. Oh. Animals can't speak to drivers, but if they could, they would be asking us, telling us by the sounds of it, to put our litter and fruit waste in the bin. Because roadside litter kills an estimated 3 million animals every year. No wonder they sound miffed. So let's lend them a paw. Let's take our rubbish with us and bin it properly. National Highways. And what's that? They said thanks very much.
1: I was fine on this beach the other day. I didn't know the time of high tide changes. And I had no idea it could come in so fast. So I'm finding out the hard way. From this fella, the Coast Guard, who dropped in to get me out.
2: Ready!
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7: Good morning, Paul Connor here, back with the local news for East Kent and Wycliffe's country. Fire crews tackled a blaze at the Sweep Kuzakowski recycling plant in Sittingbourne after lithium batteries sparked a fire just before midday. Seven engines attended and residents were told to keep windows shut due to heavy smoke. No injuries were reported and the fire was contained to a storage bunker. Kent's largest solar farm has been criticised for using tens of thousands of litres of water to clean its panels while nearby homes faced outages during the heatwave. Cleve Hill Solar Park drew water from a roadside standpipe, prompting anger from residents who called the move disgraceful. A 36-year-old man from Woodensborough, Shane Higgins, has been charged with multiple counts of rape and sexual assault linked to incidents between 2018 and 2026. He's been remanded after appearing at Margate Magistrates Court and will face Crown Court on July 6th. Now over to Chloe for the weather.
8: Chloe here with the local DCR weather. A bright and sunny start for most places, turning rather cloudy in the afternoon with the odd shower possible, although expecting any showers to be less heavy than on Thursday. Maximum temperature 17 degrees Celsius. The outlook for Saturday to Monday is wet and cloudy for most of Saturday, a lot drier on Sunday with cloudy periods throughout. Further cloud and rain to be expected on Monday, temperatures slightly below average. Today's sunrise and sunset times are 4:42 a.m. and 9:04 p.m., making the day length 16 hours 22 minutes. High tide for Dover is at 2:32 a.m. and 2:51 p.m., low tide at 9:42 a.m. and 10:05 p.m. Now, back over to Paul for the travel.
7: Here is today's Kent Travel Update. On the roads, repairs causing traffic disruptions are the A249 northbound, A2 to A2500. Lane 1 closed for emergency bridge repairs. Disruption expected until the 6th of June. The A255 Broadstairs Road, Broadstairs, both ways. There are also multiple utility works across Kent, with closures and temporary traffic controls remaining in place. On the rails, Southeastern and High Speed. Overnight engineering works may impact some morning services, including the first Gravesend service from Dartford. Late night lines are closed at various locations Monday to Friday. Replacement buses overnight between Dartford and Gravesend. Check before you travel. Port of Dover traffic is moving smoothly, and Dover ferries to Calais and Dunkirk are operating to time today. That's all from us, now back to the show.

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1: 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You'll be very welcome.

0: You're living with cancer. 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
1: Ladies and gentlemen, this is Mambo number 5.

0: Having been closed for both renovation and conservation, Dover's Maison Dieu reopened to the public in May of this year. Notable among the features to have caught the eye of visitors are the building's cleaned and refurbished stained glass windows.
1: They've been cleaned and conserved, and I think really excitingly it was by a local company as well. So East Hope Stained Glass of Folkestone, but they did an incredible job, and literally I think it was over 150,000 recyclable cotton buds were used to clean the windows. Most of that work was done in situ, but every single stained glass window panel in the Connaught Hall and the middle section of the one in the Stone Hall showing the siege of Dover Castle, that was all very carefully transported to their workshops in Folkestone. And I think they had 7 benches working for over 3 months, purely working on the Maison Dieu stained glass.
2: It just makes you realise how big a project it was.
1: Yeah, yeah. And it's exciting interest, not just in this country, but from the wider UK and abroad. I only had an email.

0: couple of days ago from somebody who's writing a book on Edward John Poynter. He was the son of the Victorian architect Ambrose, who lived in Dover for over 30 years. And at the tender age of about 20, Edward was the person who designed the Stonehall history windows. So this chap's writing a book about him. So I've already asked if he's willing to come down and give us a talk. But of course, he's very, very excited by the Stonehall windows.
1: Because Poynter was one of the leaders of his area of expertise.
0: He was, yeah. And he actually went on to become the president of the Royal Academy.
1: So oh, did he?
0: He was a multi-talented artist. Not just stained glass, he did very little stained glass. But he did wall paintings, he did oil paintings, portraits. There's a fabulous room at the Victoria and Albert Museum called the Grill. It used to be part of the cafe. And he did designed every single thing in that room from the floor to the ceiling.
1: The Maison Dieu is open daily between 9:30 and 3:30 weekdays and between 10 and 4 at weekends.

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0: Walking along the beach, you watched me turn round the headland, and the tide, it cut me off. The rocks were wet, too wet to climb, so I panicked. But you didn't. You dialed 999 and asked for the Coast Guard.
1: Coast Guard.
0: And I just want to say, whoever you are, thank you.
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9: Good morning, Paul Connor here, back with the local news for East Kent and Wycliffe's country. Fire crews tackled a blaze at the Sweep Kuzakowski recycling plant in Sittingbourne after lithium batteries sparked a fire just before midday. Seven engines attenders and residents were told to keep windows shut due to heavy smoke. No injuries were reported and the fire was contained to a storage bunker. Kent's largest solar farm has been criticised for using tens of thousands of litres of water to clean its panels while nearby homes faced outages during the heat wave. Cleve Hill Solar Park drew water from a roadside standpipe, prompting anger from residents who called the move disgraceful. A 36-year-old man from Woodensborough, Shane Higgins, has been charged with multiple counts of rape and sexual assault linked to incidents between 2018 and 2026. He's been remanded after appearing at Margate Magistrates Court and will face Crown Court on July 6th. Now over to Chloe for the weather.
10: Chloe here with the local DCR weather. A bright and sunny start for most places, turning rather cloudy in the afternoon with the odd shower possible, although expecting any showers to be less heavy than on Thursday. Maximum temperature 17 degrees Celsius. The outlook for Saturday to Monday is wet and cloudy for most of Saturday, a lot drier on Sunday with cloudy periods throughout. Further cloud and rain to be expected on Monday, temperatures slightly below average. Today's sunrise and sunset times are 4:42 a.m. and 9:04 p.m., making the day length 16 hours 22 minutes. High tide for Dover is at 2:32 a.m. and 2:51 p.m., low tide at 9:42 a.m. and 10:05 p.m. Now back over to Paul for the travel.
9: Here is today's Kent Travel Update. On the roads, repairs causing traffic disruptions are the A249 northbound, A2 to A2500. Lane 1 closed for emergency bridge repairs. Disruption expected until the 6th of June. The A255 Broadstairs Road, Broadstairs, both ways. There are also multiple utility works across Kent, with closures and temporary traffic controls remaining in place. On the rails, Southeastern and High Speed. Overnight engineering works may impact some morning services, including the first Gravesend service from Dartford. Late night lines are closed at various locations Monday to Friday. Replacement buses overnight between Dartford and Gravesend. Check before you travel. Port of Dover traffic is moving smoothly, and Dover ferries to Calais and Dunkirk are operating to time today. That's all from us, now back to the show.
1: crank it up.
6: In the morning.
11: Waking up the world one track at a time. This is Marley in the

Welcome along to another edition of Marley in the Morning. Today being Friday, the 5th of June. We've made it through another week together. And of course, we always start with three tracks out of the 60s. This morning, The Small Faces kicked us off from 1968 and Lazy Sunday. We're playing that one because we're remembering Ronnie Lane, Left the World Today, back in 1997. Let's continue with a track from 1967. Here are The Foundations.

1975, during a recording session for Wish You Were Here at Abbey Road Studios, London in England, Syd Barrett turned up out of the blue as Pink Floyd were listening to playbacks of Shine On You Crazy Diamond, a song that happened to be written about Syd Barrett. By that time, 29-year-old Syd Barrett had shaved off all of his hair, including his eyebrows. He'd become slightly overweight, and sadly, his ex-bandmates didn't even recognise him at first. Syd Barrett eventually left without saying goodbye to any of the other band members, and none of them ever saw him again. Let's dip into the 70s for the first time this morning, the year 1973. Here's Stevie Wonder.

It's 15 minutes past 7 o'clock. We just played Van McCoy's Hustle. While the track was a massive number one hit in the US, it took the UK by storm, also peaking at number 3 on the UK singles chart. The infectious, high-pitched lead melody that everyone whistles along to isn't a flute, it's actually a piccolo. It was played by seasoned session musician Phil Bodner, who helped give the track its distinct, bright sound that stands out from other disco hits from around that same time. Let's go forward now to 1978. Here's the Boomtown Rats and Like Clockwork. Get your stretches done. We're a couple of tracks away from this morning's workout track.

0: Although the track came out long before the movie, the track always reminds me of Pulp Fiction. I wonder if you have the same thoughts. Call and the Gang just played. Released in 1973, that was Jungle Boogie. Before that one, the Boomtown Rats from 78 and Like Clockwork. As I did mention, those two tracks lead us to this morning's workout track. This morning, we head for 1991. A cover version by Eastside Beat. It's Ride Like the Wind. Let's get this workout done.
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up to 25 minutes away from 8 o'clock. You're locked into Marley in the Morning here on your favourite breakfast station. Taylor Swift just played from 2014 and Style. Our first birthday shout, born this day back in 1970, Claus Noreen from Danish Euro group Aqua, who scored the 1997 number one single Barbie Girl, a song that topped the charts worldwide. We're not playing Barbie Girl this morning. We're going to play this one. It was called Dr. Jones. Happy birthday.

History Today back in 2019, Forbes magazine announced that Rihanna was the richest female musician in the world. The singer had amassed a fortune of about $600 million, largely through her makeup business and, of course, her music. Here's that collaboration again. We've been playing it all week and I'm absolutely loving it. It's Madonna and Sabrina Carpenter with Bring Your Love.

fast approaching 10 minutes away from 8 o'clock. Don't forget, at the turn of the hour, we've got 80 to 8, something we do every single weekday morning between 8 and 8.30. We play you 30 minutes of absolute 80s gems. We call it 80s at 8. This morning, you're going to hear from Julian Lennon, Naina Cherry, KC and the Sunshine Band, and the Commodores, to name just a few. We just played Melanie C, the track Undefeated Champion. Before that one, Madonna and Sabrina Carpenter's Bring Your Love. Here's J-Lo, or as she likes to be called these days, Jennifer Lopez, from 2021. The track's called In the Morning.

8 o'clock, Cornelius Brothers and Sister Rose just played. The track's called Too Late to Turn Back Now, released way back in 1972. Another birthday shout going out to Freddie Stone of Sly and Family Stone, born today back in 1946. Guitarist, of course, of Sly and Family Stone. Here they are from 1968 with Dance to the Music.

0: in the morning. We'll be right back.
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2: Good morning, Paul Connor here, back with the local news for East Kent and Whitecliffs country. Fire crews tackled a blaze at the Sweep Kuzakowski recycling plant in Sittingbourne after lithium batteries sparked a fire just before midday. Seven engines attended and residents were told to keep windows shut due to heavy smoke. No injuries were reported and the fire was contained to a storage bunker. Kent's largest solar farm has been criticised for using tens of thousands of litres of water to clean its panels while nearby homes faced outages during the heatwave. Cleve Hill Solar Park drew water from a roadside standpipe, prompting anger from residents who called the move disgraceful. A 36-year-old man from Woodensborough, Shane Higgins, has been charged with multiple counts of rape and sexual assault linked to incidents between 2018 and 2026. He's been remanded after appearing at Margate Magistrates Court and will face Crown Court on July 6th. Now over to Chloe for the weather.
3: Chloe here with the local DCR weather. A bright and sunny start for most places, turning rather cloudy in the afternoon with the odd shower possible, although expecting any showers to be less heavy than on Thursday. Maximum temperature 17 degrees Celsius. The outlook for Saturday to Monday is wet and cloudy for most of Saturday, a lot drier on Sunday with cloudy periods throughout. Further cloud and rain to be expected on Monday, temperatures slightly below average. Today's sunrise and sunset times are 4:42 a.m. and 9:04 p.m., making the day length 16 hours 22 minutes. High tide for Dover is at 2:32 a.m. and 2:51 p.m., low tide at 9:42 a.m. and 10:05 p.m. Now, back over to Paul for the travel.
2: Here is today's Kent Travel Update. On the roads, repairs causing traffic disruptions are the A249 northbound, A2 to A2500. Lane 1 closed for emergency bridge repairs. Disruption expected until the 6th of June. The A255 Broadstairs Road, Broadstairs, both ways. There are also multiple utility works across Kent, with closures and temporary traffic controls remaining in place. On the rails, Southeastern and High Speed. Overnight engineering works may impact some morning services, including the first Gravesend service from Dartford. Late night lines are closed at various locations Monday to Friday. Replacement buses overnight between Dartford and Gravesend. Check before you travel. Port of Dover traffic is moving smoothly, and Dover ferries to Calais and Dunkirk are operating to time today. That's all from us, now back to the show.

approaching 5 minutes past 8 o'clock. We're inside 80s at 8. We kicked it off this morning with a classic out of 1981. One hit wonder from Anika. She called that one Japanese Boy. Continuing, we're going to go forward to 1984. Son of John Lennon. Here's Julian with his classic, Too Late for Goodbyes.

8 o'clock took you back to 1986 there with Five Star and System Addict. Before that one, 2 years earlier, 1984, Julian Lennon and Too Late for Goodbyes. Let's go to the end of the decade now. 1989 was Naina Cherry. She called this one Buffalo Stop.

20 minutes past 8 o'clock, 1985. A great track there. You never hear it on mainstream radio these days. Curtis Hairston started out as the lead singer of the BB&Q band. That was a solo track he did in 85 called I Want Your Lovin'. Before that one, Naina Cherry from 89 and Buffalo Stance. Let's go back to 83, a big number one of that year from KC and the Sunshine Band. They called this one

0: They made number one back in 1983 here in the UK, KC and the Sunshine Band, and Give It Up. 1985 with the Commodores, post Lionel Richie. Yes, he'd left the band by this time. They called this one Night Shift.
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0: This morning's 88 to a close from 1985. We just played the Commodores and Night Shift. Playing next on Marley in the Morning is our Midway extended play.
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like to keep you up to date with what's going on in the current charts. That was Ira Starr with the latest offering called Where Do We Go? Before that one, we took you back to 1999 with Travis and Writing to Reach You. Here's another current one from Niall Horan. The track's called Little More Time.

15 minutes away from 8 o'clock. If you've just joined us, wonderful to have your company this morning. Someday was a significant hit here in Britain, peaking at number 6 on the UK singles chart. It managed to stay on the charts for 9 weeks, proving that the band's appeal wasn't just limited to North America. Here's Nickelback.

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2: 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And we want to get loaded. 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And that's what we're going to do.
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2: We're going to have a good time. 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

We're coming up to 5 minutes away from 9 o'clock. That was Primal Scream, released in 1990. We just played Loaded, and of course before that one, Nickelback from 2003 with Someday. Don't forget, at the turn of the hour, just after 9 o'clock, we've got today's edition of The 5 at 9. I'll be playing you another five tracks, leaving you to try and work out the original year of UK release. That's coming up at the turn of the hour. Today in music history, 2010, Led Zeppelin were officially voted the nation's favourite band by the BBC's I'm a Rock and Roll Band, coming ahead of both the Beatles and Queen in a phone-in vote. Here are Led Zeppelin with their classic Rock and Roll.

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1: Good morning, Paul Connor here, back with the local news for East Kent and White Cliffs Country. Fire crews tackled a blaze at the Sweep Kuzakowski recycling plant in Sittingbourne after lithium batteries sparked a fire just before midday. Seven engines attended and residents were told to keep windows shut due to heavy smoke. No injuries were reported and the fire was contained to a storage bunker. Kent's largest solar farm has been criticised for using tens of thousands of litres of water to clean its panels while nearby homes faced outages during the heat wave. Cleve Hill Solar Park drew water from a roadside standpipe, prompting anger from residents who called the move disgraceful. A 36-year-old man from Woodensborough, Shane Higgins, has been charged with multiple counts of rape and sexual assault linked to incidents between 2018 and 2026. He's been remanded after appearing at Margate Magistrates Court and will face Crown Court on July 6th. Now over to Chloe for the weather.
2: Chloe here with the local DCR weather. A bright and sunny start for most places, turning rather cloudy in the afternoon with the odd shower possible, although expecting any showers to be less heavy than on Thursday. Maximum temperature 17 degrees Celsius. The outlook for Saturday to Monday is wet and cloudy for most of Saturday, a lot drier on Sunday with cloudy periods throughout. Further cloud and rain to be expected on Monday, temperatures slightly below average. Today's sunrise and sunset times are 4:42 a.m. and 9:04 p.m., making the day length 16 hours 22 minutes. High tide for Dover is at 2:32 a.m. and 2:51 p.m., low tide at 9:42 a.m. and 10:05 p.m. Now, back over to Paul for the travel.
1: Here is today's Kent Travel Update. On the roads, repairs causing traffic disruptions are the A249 northbound, A2 to A2500. Lane 1 closed for emergency bridge repairs. Disruption expected until the 6th of June. The A255 Broadstairs Road, Broadstairs, both ways. There are also multiple utility works across Kent, with closures and temporary traffic controls remaining in place. On the rails, Southeastern and High Speed. Overnight engineering works may impact some morning services, including the first Gravesend service from Dartford. Late night lines are closed at various locations Monday to Friday. Replacement buses overnight between Dartford and Gravesend. Check before you travel. Port of Dover traffic is moving smoothly, and Dover ferries to Calais and Dunkirk are operating to time today. That's all from us, now back to the show.

0: DCR. We'll be back after this short break. Don't go anywhere.
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starting us off for this Friday morning. It's Cliff, of course, in the country. It's 9:05. A very good morning to you. Welcome along. It is Friday and the weekend just around the corner. Weather likely to be a little perkier than it is today. We'll have a look at that in some detail. As to, well, what have we got in prospect? All of our usual stuff. Looking at the national newspapers in a few minutes. Not only that, retro chart following the headlines at 11 today. Taking you back musically to the 5th of June 1972 as we count down the top 10, play you the top 5 in full. We're off to Manchesterford with the Bradshaws, that at around about 10:15. And as ever, our nuts at 9 at 9:45. And to top it off, it's a very happy birthday to, well, many people, hopefully you if it's yours today, but also Marky Mark Wahlberg. Started off, of course, in New Kids on the Block, went on to become something of an actor and do his own thing with the Funky Bunch. Well, he's our featured artist today. You wait and see.

0: things that make you go,
1: That'll be the CNC Music Factory and things that make you go, It's 11 past nine. Let's have a look then at the national newspapers, which quite often is exactly the kind of thing that might make you go, Now, Andrew Mountbatten's rent deal at the Windsor estate, which he leases, as revealed by the National Audit Office. Now, this story leading in many of the national newspapers today. Andrew cashed in with secret rent deals. Now, that's the Daily Telegraph's headline today, rating that the National Audit Office found that the then prince paid a peppercorn rental fee for the Royal Lodge, but let out the surrounding cottages. There's no suggestion in their report of any wrongdoing by Mountbatten Windsor. The paper also splashing on a new photograph of the former prince appearing to have a rather large bruise on his right cheek. Elsewhere today, former princesses, princes' daughters, the princesses Beatrice and Eugenie, have lived at palaces rent-free for years. That's the Daily Mail's lead story today. They carry out no royal duties, have jobs and are married with homes of their own, according to the paper, adding that the office, the report that they've issued at least, has laid bare some of the cosy deals that both working and non-working royals have benefited from when it comes to residences. Andrew and family rake it in is the Mirror's take on things, quoting the royal expert Norman Baker, who says the whole thing is outrageous, shows utter contempt for the taxpayer, he says. Andrew Mountbatten Windsor sporting a shiner, according to the Daily Star, quipping that revelations have emerged about his cheeky rent deal. A headline in the paper today for them is the Grand Old Bruise of York. And the disgraced royal had peppercorn rent but charged staff. Now, that's the Times newspaper's headline with all of this. Elsewhere, the paper writing that the stabbed teen's parents calling for a common sense policing policy following the death of Henry Nowak, who was seen in body cam footage dying as he was handcuffed and falsely accused by his killer of carrying out a racist attack. Nowak's family met the Prime Minister Keir Starmer, who promised to ensure that policing policies were changed as a legacy of their son's death. All of that reported in the Times this morning. That's the first part of our national newspapers. Then we'll have more after this.

PhD and I won't let you down. Well, not unless it's by prior arrangement. It's 18 past nine, a very good morning. Weekend just around the corner. It's Andy, the morning show today. Now let's have a look at the second part of the national newspapers today. And as Prince Andrew, formerly known, showing his mysterious bruise, the ex-duke pocketed Royal Lodge cash. That's the headline in the Sun today. Continuing with their bruise jibes, they say, what a bloody cheek. Relating, of course, to the, well, to the bruise rather than to any profanity, of course. Now, the iNewspaper leading with a new anonymous message revealing that King Charles' private concerns over the Trump state visit to the UK. Now, they're writing that the King's misgivings relating to the US president earlier are bust up, well, particularly it was the bust up with Ukrainian President Volodymyr Zelensky that seemed to irk the King. Now, according to the paper and the unnamed source, Charles' private reservations left the British officials scrambling to salvage the trip, fearing that a royal snub could become a major diplomatic crisis with America. Buckingham Palace, though, have declined to comment on the story in the paper today. Now, in a marked tonal shift for stories on the royal family, the Daily Express leading with Kate sharing in her mum's joy, reporting that the Princess of Wales claps with joy as a young mum rings the bell at the end of cancer treatment. Elsewhere, and The Guardian quoting the Greater Manchester Mayor Andy Burnham saying, I won't flinch from needing to fix broken social care system. Now that's their front page headline today. Andy Burnham contesting the forthcoming Makerfield by-election on behalf of the Labour Party, setting out the plans for power if he wins. Now this is part of a broad interview with the paper, and of course all details of the candidates which are standing can all be found on the media. Now, FIFA sucking fans dry. Now, that's the Metro's top story today. Reporting that World Cup bosses have been accused of putting fans' health at risk for a money-grabbing ruse by banning reusable water bottles in stadiums. Now, FIFA say it'll lower the risk of injury caused by fans throwing missiles. Fans will be able to buy water at the stadiums, and FIFA has promised not to charge above usual venue prices. The Independent newspaper leading with an editorial marking 10 years since the UK's referendum on leaving the European Union. Europe, the way back is the headline today, writing that the Independent launching a campaign to build a better relationship with Europe and a more prosperous, secure and confident Britain. Financial Times today, final story, AI revenues must surge 100-fold for SpaceX to achieve the valuation of £1.33 trillion. Now, Elon Musk's company kicked off its initial public offering roadshow by seeking to raise some 64 billion quid, which it's planning to spend expanding its AI infrastructure. Now, this, of course, followed by developing space launch vehicles and building its Starlink satellite internet constellation. I hope you're following all of that. And those are national newspapers for this Friday morning.

Bee Gees and Nobody Gets Too Much Heaven. 26 past 9. Now, artificial intelligence has been now used to develop a fundamentally new type of vaccine that could protect against, a whole batch of viruses and prevent pandemics. That's according to researchers. The team at the University of Cambridge say it's the very first time that a vaccine's key component has been designed entirely by artificial intelligence and then trialled in real people. The vaccine was engineered to work on all coronaviruses, which would include all COVID variants, as well as viruses that currently affect animals, yet have the potential to start the next pandemic. Now, the work, they say, is still in the very early stages. The team, though, is also developing separate vaccines, which they believe could tackle flu and Ebola. Now, vaccines, of course, teach our bodies how to spot an infection and thereby increasing our chances of fighting it off. Some viruses, though, quite adept at changing their appearance or mutating, so vaccines can very quickly go out of date. Now, that's why COVID and winter flu vaccines need to be regularly updated. Professor John Heaney from the University of Cambridge saying that we're always behind. What we're trying to do now is get ahead of the curve and get so far ahead that we could protect against new outbreaks or pandemics. One of the stories making the news this morning...

0: all the hits and more. We got no shame at all. Take that, and Could It Be Magic? It's a very happy birthday, apparently, to Joe in the Algarve. Had a message from Steve wanting to wish her a very happy birthday. No numbers mentioned, so I've got absolutely no idea. They've got a really nice garden party. Now, do bear in mind, it's in the Algarve. We're looking at rain and clouds. I think they've got the right place to be this weekend. A very happy birthday from all of us here. Independent local radio, 29 minutes away from 10.
1: From Radio News Hub, I'm Frankie Hairsign. The Prime Minister has pledged to right the wrongs of the Henry Novak case after meeting with his parents at Downing Street. A new appeal has been launched to help solve the murder of Melanie Hall on the 30th anniversary of her disappearance. Yvette Cooper has rejected calls for a ban on disappearing messages for politicians, saying it can help with international relations. New vaccine technology created with the help of AI could provide immunity against whole families of viruses. And Liverpool have appointed Andoni Iriola as their new head coach. He says he's ready for the challenge.

Calvin Harris, and apparently it was acceptable in the 80s. You want to go back to the 1970s, mate, where we got Spangles, Clackers and Love Thy Neighbour. You haven't lived. Independent local radio, 3 hours of music, news and sport. Andy with you through until lunchtime today. Now, the way boys and girls are taught in schools, now particularly thinking about boys with this, should be changed to take account of the fundamental differences between the two. That's according to Gareth Southgate. Now, the former England football manager been saying that this change is needed to tackle the crisis facing boys and young men who are feeling isolated and struggling with education, employment, identity and in some cases mental health. Now he said that I think anybody who's worked with either sex at a young age knows there are fundamental differences. He said that to get the best out of young people might require a slightly different approach when we're educating and developing young men compared with educating young women. Now, the 55-year-old has made a documentary, which you can see on the BBC, examining how

Scotland tonight. Now clearer first and turning wet and windy from the southwest overnight. Rain reaching all but Scotland by dawn. Now winds will be strengthening, becoming quite gusty with some coastal gales in the south. Saturday, well, cloudy for most of us. Some outbreaks of rain could be quite heavy at first, becoming brighter from the west. Showers in the south, windy with coastal gales. Top temperatures then for this Friday morning, highs of 16 Celsius in Glasgow and Plymouth. We're looking at 17 for Birmingham and Aberdeen, 16 for Derry 16, Cardiff 16, Liverpool 17 for you today.

0: think we could all do with a little madness on a Friday morning. That one, Shut Up. I know that's what it's called. It's the best music. It is Friday morning, Andy with you through until lunchtime today. What have we got? Yeah, we've got the Bradshaws at 10:15. Nuts at 9, just around the corner this morning. Another comedy classic. We use that phrase very loosely. Let's have a look what's going on in the world of business today.
1: Record-breaking May temperatures led to a sharp fall in shopper footfall, with shopping centres and retail parks suffering especially badly. Sunny

Weather initially encouraged more consumers to the shops, but soaring heat toward the end of the month led to an overall 2.6% drop in UK footfall, according to the British Retail Consortium. Lex Greensill will be banned from directing companies in the UK for 9 years after an investigation into the financier's conduct at the helm of collapsed lending firm Greensill Capital. The Australian businessman agreed to be disqualified, bringing an end to planned court action, the insolvency service said. He had previously sought to challenge the government's bid to ban him from directing companies for 12 years. And Amazon is expanding its grocery offer to allow some shoppers to add fresh food to their shops for same-day delivery. The investment into its online grocery business came amid a raft of announcements, including other investment pledges.

OJ's All Aboard the Love Train. Play that one especially for Jo Mannion, celebrating her birthday today. I do hope you're having a lovely day. We're looking too at the Great and Good also celebrating. Retro Chart 2 coming after the headlines at 11. Back to 1972. One of those kind of wilderness years where pop music was still kind of the leftovers of the 60s, and the 70s had yet to find its feet. It'll make more sense later. It's just after a quarter to 10, or as we say in disc jockey land, 9:45, which means it's our Nuts at 9. Today, we've gone for a song that was one of those songs that really got big because of the internet. Had it not been for a certain video of a guy essentially freaking out to this song on a webcam, and it was one of those things that was quite early on in the internet's inception, so just somebody dancing along to a song that made no sense to anybody really captured the public imagination, and we're going to go with it today.

The band was called Ozone. The song, which I can't begin to pronounce, they did actually make an English language version of it, but it wasn't so good. One of those songs where they sing Duke instead of Duke. A bit like a newsreader who says news instead of news. Drives me round the twist. Now today, I know, I'm getting a bit of a snub in my old age. This day, 1916. And now, do you remember during the... Well, you probably don't remember during the First World War, but you must have seen those We Need You posters. Lord Kitchener pointing at you with a very sensible moustache. Now, on this day back in 1916, he drowned when HMS Hampshire, it hit a mine off the Orkney Islands during a storm and sank whilst en route to Russia. Now, this day too, 1949, and Enid Blyton's wooden toy character Noddy first appeared in the newspaper The Sunday Graphic, long since gone. Now, the newspaper introduced readers to the rosy-cheeked wooden boy and his magical world, featuring artwork by a Dutch illustrator. You see, we're a little bit more European back then.

0: Charlie Rich and the most beautiful girl in the world. 7 minutes away from 10. Time for us, I think, to head stateside.
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2: I'm Peter Reynolds, and this is your LA Spins Minute. Netflix stormed back to take the top spot this week on the U.S. streaming chart as The Roast of Kevin Hart debuted at number one. Euphoria on HBO Max dropped to second place. The Netflix film Remarkably Bright Creatures climbed to three. The Boys on Amazon Prime was four. And Crash on Netflix debuted at number five. People clearly have too much time to watch TV. Amanda Connor, the wife of Teen Mom star Ryan Edwards, has been arrested. She was arrested in Tennessee and booked on a charge of driving under the influence, child abuse, neglect, and driving on the wrong side of the road. She won't be able to be around the child or contact the person overseeing the child. Once again, great parenting. I'm Peter Reynolds, and that was your LA Spins Minute.

Cheek and My Forbidden Lover. Speaking of which, it was this day in 1963 when politics was a little more honourable. John Profumo resigned on this day, admitting that he'd lied to Parliament about his relationship with a call girl. That one, of course, being Christine Keeler, giving us, in part, the story scandal. His resignation damaged the reputation of Harold Macmillan's government. Macmillan himself resigned just a few months later. That was this very day, back in 1963. Towards the news at 10, we go back to the 60s, and one of those songs I haven't played in a very long time. I'm glad to put that right, with Johnny Kidd and the Pirates.

0: is a short break. Don't go anywhere.
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getting us underway in our second hour. Friday morning playing Kali Minogue, and it's never too late. At 6 minutes past ten, a very good morning. The weekend really does start here, and it looks like the weather's always going to be half decent. Not blistering sunshine, thankfully, but not too gloomy either. I think it's probably the way we like it. Now, let's have a little reminder of the national newspapers today. A Daily Telegraph reporting on Andrew Mountbatten-Windsor saying that he cashed in with secret rent deals by letting out three cottages on the Royal Lodge estate, which he leases in Windsor, whilst he was only paying a peppercorn rent himself. The Daily Mail, now, they're leading with another aspect of a report from the National Audit Office, which shows that Andrew's daughters, Princesses Beatrice and Eugenie, have lived at palaces rent-free for years. It says that they perform no royal duties at all and have been subsidised for many years by their uncle, the King, and previously their grandmother, Queen Elizabeth. Many of the papers illustrating the coverage of an image of Andrew with a facial bruise. The Times says that it is thought to be due to a non-serious medical condition. The Sun reporting, what a bloody cheek. The Times, now, they're reporting that the Greater Manchester Mayor Andy Burnham has fired the starting gun on his attempt to replace Prime Minister Keir Starmer. Now, he's been confirming on the media that he will be joining a Labour leadership race. In an interview with The Guardian, saying that Labour should be a broad church and more ministers from the left of the party, and signalling there could, more to the point, there would not be a snap election if he were to become Prime Minister. The Daily Mirror is saying that Keir Starmer was profoundly humbled to meet the family of the murdered teenager Henry Nowak, contrasting this with his criticism of the owner of Twitter, Elon Musk, who he accused of trying to whip up division. Writing in the Sun newspaper, Julia Hartley Brewer saying that the Prime Minister's attempts to shut down debate and to police people's words and feelings will only create more division, hatred and tension. Elsewhere today, The Times reporting that students have said that a Pearson Edexcel maths A-level paper was so difficult, it was like trying to crawl through the 10th circle of hell. A petition suggesting grade boundaries should be adjusted to ensure fairness. Now, that's gathered more than 16,000 signatures. The exam board said that if a paper is found to be more difficult than in previous years, grade boundaries can be set to reflect that. Finally today, the Metro considering the ban on football fans taking reusable water bottles into stadiums at the World Cup. The paper calling the decision a last-minute money grab, suggesting that FIFA bosses are sucking fans dry. FIFA, though, saying that the move will lower the risk of injury caused by fans throwing missiles, promised not to charge above usual venue prices for water at any of the stadiums.

perhaps the best thing to ever come out of South Africa. Yeah, there they are. It's Clout 1978. And don't you know, I'll be your substitute.

0: Nathan Evans and the Weller Man, probably the newest song we'll ever play. It's a 10:15. Very good morning. Welcome along, independent local radio, Friday morning, and time for us to head to Manchesterford.
1: Mom, do you think me dad's nearly coming with our new piano yet? He's been ages, hasn't he?
2: Shifting a piano's a big job, Billy love. Mind you, shifting a few pints of beer takes even longer. I shouldn't have given him that money.
1: Yeah, but pianos are dead heavy, aren't they? So that's why me dad and Uncle Joe needed some fortification. That's what me dad said anyway. Me dad's already strong, though. Because he can lift me up dead easy. He just goes, and he lifts me up. He lifted me up by me snake belt once. He hurt me willy a bit, but it didn't matter.
2: Don't be vulgar, Billy.
1: Well, it did. Shall I stand at our front door and have a look, eh, Mum? Shall I?
2: No, love. It's best not to stand there, because the clubman will know I'm in. And I can't pay him because your dad's emptied me purse, hasn't he?
1: Okay. I'll just wait in our front parlour for a bit and peep through the letterbox.
2: I'll put the kettle on ready. He'll probably need undrunking.
1: Dad's here with the piano.
2: Oh, are you sure, Billy? Have another look through the letterbox and make sure it's not the clubman.
1: I already did, Mum, and it is me dad with Uncle Joe and they're outside singing with the piano. Quick, Mum, open the door.
2: Oh, the shame.
1: Oh, look, Mum.
3: There was a young lady from Preston.
2: Oh, the shame. Stop it.
3: Who sat in a cap with no vest on.
2: Put your fingers in your ears, Harry.
3: Her breast

0: all the neighbours outside on the step now.
1: But the other one's ever right is.
0: Oh, the shame. Showing me up like that.
2: Hey, up. It's Mick and Montmorency. Hello, my sweet little Triffid.
0: How your own, then?
2: Correct. Make yourself useful. Brew up.
0: I already have, but it's probably stewed by now. And you can stop banging on that piano in the street and all, Joe Woods. You're showing me up.
3: He's good, isn't he?
0: No, it isn't.
3: I think it is. Can I have a go?
2: Oi, that'll do. Get in the house out of the road now.
3: Oh, I can help you to lift it up over the step.
2: This is man's work, Squirt. We've got some swearing to do yet. Go on, cart off. Go and help your mother pour the tea out.
3: Oh, that's rubbish.
2: Well, go and play with the fluff under the bed then. But get in from under our feet. Go on.
0: Yes, come on, Billy, love. And by the way, Alf.
2: What?
0: There ain't any fluff under the beds. I clean proper. Right, Billy, inside, please.
2: Right, come on, Woodsy. Time to earn your beer. I hope you've told your Ada to keep the pile cream handy. Oh, me bloody back. Go on, Joe. Give us a tune, then.
3: Ah, let me have a go, Dad.
0: No, love. I want to polish it first.
3: Aw, you'll never flipping let me have a go.
0: Don't be cheeky. Oh, Alf, do you know you've ripped my oilcloth?
2: I don't believe I do. But you hum it, Audrey, and we'll play it.
0: Very funny, I don't think. Oh, don't put your faggerette on the piano. We've only just got it.
2: Here we go. Come on, Joe. I'll take you for a quick one down the pub to put the blood back in your face.
0: I don't think so. Your Ada stood on the doorstep waiting for you, Joe Woods.
2: Oh, aye. And just look at the face on her. It's like a blood orange. Hey, come on. We'll go the back way. Well, you bloody coward, Woodsy. See, that's what happens when you get married on an empty head.
3: Mum, please, can I have a go? Please.
0: Oh, go on then. I'll polish it after tea.
3: Thanks, Mum.
2: Speaking of polish, Beethoven, did you polish my good boots like I told you?
3: Yeah.
2: Good job and all.
3: You have a go, Mum. It's buzzing, innit? What you playing, Mum?
0: Lamb chops.
2: Chopstick you got. Oi, what have you done to my boots?
3: Polished them.
0: Oh, Mr. Happy Larry, what's wrong with them? You have polished them, haven't you, Billy, love?
3: Yeah.
2: Aye, with the wrong pig in polish. You've done them with Cardinal Bloody Red.
0: Oh, dear. Never mind, Alfred. You're only going down to that scruffy pub to stand there with your uncouth mates. So it won't matter, will it?
2: Do you know how stupid I'll look?
0: No, but you hum it, Alf, and we'll play it.
3: Oh, yeah? I get that, Mum.
2: Bugger off, Audrey.

Marky Mark and the Funky Bunch. It's a good vibration and it's a good birthday for him, celebrating his birthday. Now, he originally started off as one of the founding members of New Kids on the Block. Went off to do his own thing, including that song, and of course, latterly becoming something of an actor, appearing in Boogie Nights, remember that? He was also in The Sixth Sense, and he's doing that, done a few other things too, remembering him on his birthday today. 25 morning show minutes past 10, a very good morning. It is the morning show, broadcasting in the morning, every morning, and Lloyd Face in control of the buttons. Now in the news today, the risks and threats to the UK are greater now than at any time since the Cold War. Now that's the rather stark warning from the head of the British military this morning. This is the most dangerous period that I've known. Coming from Sir Richard Knighton speaking today. He said that there have been so many incursions by Russian strategic aircraft into the UK, now that in the first 5 months of this year, Russia risks crossing a line. Now, he's been saying that last year's strategic defence review was something of a call to arms. In recent decades, he said, the armed forces have focused on preparing for short, contained conflicts. The UK, he says, need to be ready for longer wars, very much like the one in Ukraine. Now, these remarks he's made come ahead of the expected publication of the Defence Investment Plan, which is due in the next couple of weeks, following a great many delays. Now, the document, when it is published, will set out how new equipment and defence infrastructure will be funded over the coming decade, the first due to be released in the autumn of 2025. So it is, rather overdue. Defence Secretary John Healey saying earlier this week that the Prime Minister is determined to publish it before the NATO summit, which is due to take place on the 7th of July. The best music, that's our guarantee every single weekday morning. Don't forget to, if you want to get in touch with us, we've got a special number for the morning show, regular text, WhatsApp, and now Telegram messages too, 07469 275 285.

0: Britney Spears. And now you may think I've sold out by playing modern music. That song is almost 25 years old now. A Little Toxic. 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
1: From Radio News Hub, I'm Frankie Hairsine. The Prime Minister has pledged to right the wrongs of the Henry Novak case after meeting with his parents at Downing Street. A new appeal has been launched to help solve the murder of Melanie Hall on the

Janet Jackson Man together again. Independent local radio. Now, we talked earlier about today back in 1963 being quite an important day politically across Britain, with John Profumo resigning over his relationship with a call girl. How things have changed. Sticking with American politics, this day 1968, and JFK's brother Robert Kennedy. Now, on this day, he was shot by 24-year-old Siran Siran at the Ambassador Hotel in Los Angeles. Now, medical teams did try to save him, but sadly dying the following day at the age of 42. Now, Siran, who was a Palestinian Christian, was held, he kind of had fairly strong anti-Zionist and pro-Palestinian views, and this back in 1968. Now, he testified at a trial in 1969 that he'd killed Kennedy with 20 years of malice aforethought. He went on to be convicted and sentenced to death. He was, though, commuted to a life sentence in 1972. A couple of other interesting things from this day, 1972 then, and it marked the funeral of King Edward VIII. It was held at St. George's Chapel in Windsor Castle. The primary mourners did include the King, along with Wallis Simpson, the Queen Mother. Prince Charles and Princess Margaret were also there. And from the world of politics, the Prime Minister Edward Heath and the former Prime Minister Harold Wilson all in attendance. And a story which still has resonance

0: Are we?
1: The Beatles' famous BBC Our World performance of All You Need Is Love is set to be released online for the first time. Over the past 17 years, Global Beatles Day has been celebrated by fans of the band, with the date, June the 25th, commemorating their famous performance in 1967. This month, alongside online and in-person events around the world that celebrate the band, the Beatles will also release a colourised version of the Our World performance for free on YouTube. Olivia Rodrigo has said she was deeply disturbed to find out one of her songs was being used to promote the US Immigration and Customs Enforcement Agency. The 23-year-old Filipino-American singer has detailed her first reaction after discovering the track was being used by ICE last year. She described their actions as barbaric and cruel. And ABBA star Benny Andersson has compared writing a hit song to waiting for a dragon to come out of a cave. Andersson, who's 79, said he still sits at the piano every day to try and write music.

classic ABBA. Nobody could wear blue eyeshadow quite like Agnetha and one of us from 1980. Now, in another example of how much the world has changed, it was this very day back in 1990 that Mikhail Gorbachev was awarded the 1990 Nobel Peace Prize for his leading role in the peace process and ending the Cold War. Of course, many others have been, many others who happen to be American president have been awarded it in the past. Very few of them actually kind of ask and demand it, like the incumbents, but, as I say, the world's moved on. Big news in Scarborough this day in 1993. The Holbeck Hall Hotel, one day it was there and then it wasn't, fell into the sea on this day following a landslide, making news around the world at the time. Now, the event was captured

0: on camera, broadcast worldwide, and it was even broadcast live on Yorkshire Television. Richard Whiteley rubbing his hands gleefully at getting the scoop. The Truman Show, remember that? Jim Carrey starring in that. That making its cinematic debut in America this day in 1998. We were going to have to wait until October before we got to see it. Time now to head stateside.
1: It's time for more malicious gossip.
2: I'm Peter Reynolds, and this is your LA Spins Minute. Tom Hardy has been fired from the hit series Mobland and won't return. That's right. There were several reasons, a series of on-set clashes with an executive producer, and habitual lateness to set. Also, he frequently altered dialogue and handed out unsolicited script notes. Hardy will now be branded as one difficult idiot. A haunted house based on the hit horror film Sinners will be part of Universal Studios' Halloween Horror Nights 2026 lineup of immersive experiences. Oh yeah. You'll get to walk and scream through the Sinners house beginning August 28th at Universal's Orlando Resort and September 3rd at Universal Studios here in LA. Sinfully fun.

Christy and Iron Horse. It was, well, I was only a kid when that came out. It took me years to realise they're actually singing about a train. I know, the things you live and learn. 13 away from 11. News this morning, Volodymyr Zelensky been calling for a face-to-face meeting. Now, that's between himself and Vladimir Putin. And this, of course, in a renewed bid to end the war. Now, in an open letter sent to the Russian president, the Ukrainian leader saying that it would be wrong to simply wait until the war in Europe becomes the focus of the US's attention again, adding that peace could only really come through direct engagement between Ukraine and Russia. He's also called, of course, for a full ceasefire for the duration of any proposed negotiations, something which Putin ruled out earlier yesterday. US President Donald Trump saying yesterday, too, that he thought it'd be great if the two leaders did meet, the Kremlin confirming that they have received the letter. Now, the tone of the letter was defiant, even mocking, drawing attention to Ukraine's recent strikes on Russian territory, Zelensky stating that after 26 years in power, age is beginning to take its toll on Putin. The letter did provide an invitation, Ukraine proposing ending the war through direct engagement and proposing a meeting, that, of course, from Zelensky. Now, it's not specifically a new offer. He has actually said a similar thing before, and he has said that he was amenable to meeting Putin in Moscow, which you might think potentially could be quite a dangerous move. I'm sure the guy knows what he's doing. A couple of other things to talk about, and Paul McCartney's got a new album out now. This day back in 1971, he'd released his only his second ever solo album. It was called Ram, started a two-week run at number one in the charts. Now, it had got, featuring the single Uncle Albert, remember that? The album recorded during his legal action in the High Court as they were dissolving the Beatles partnership following their breakup the year before. This day, 2002, he lost Dee Dee Ramone, whose name wasn't Dee Dee Ramone at all. You probably know that. Actually, Douglas Glenn Colvin. Now, he was actually the bass guitarist with the Ramones. He died of a heroin overdose at the age of 49 on this very day. Now, we mentioned ABBA earlier. This day, 2016, for ABBA fans, quite a big day for them, because all four members of the band performed alongside one another for the very first time since 1982. Now, it was a private gala to mark 50 years since the songwriting duo of Björn Ulvaeus and Benny Andersson met for the very first time in Stockholm. Now, there was an impromptu performance when Agnetha and Anifrid recited, or sang, probably the better word for it, the hit Me and I, which wasn't a hit at all, it was an album track. But it was a tribute to Andersson and Ulvaeus before the two joined them and essentially made it an official reunion. Andy Lloyd's Morning Show. Well, let's have another look at the skies if we dare. I always think we're tempting it. Now, mostly dry to date, sunny spells at first. Showers, though, are expected to develop across the southwest. These, though, will be lighter and less frequent than yesterday, as scattered showers also continuing across Scotland and Northern Ireland tonight. Well, clear spells at first, turning wet and windy from the southwest overnight. Rain reaching all but Scotland by dawn. We're all going to be heading for the hills then. Winds strengthening, becoming quite gusty with coastal gales in the south and as we head into the weekend. Now, Saturday going to be cloudy for most of us with outbreaks of rain. Could well be locally heavy at first, becoming brighter from the west with showers in the south. Windy for the most part with coastal gales in the southwest. Top temperatures for this Friday morning, highs of 17 Celsius in Liverpool, Newcastle and Sheffield. We've got 16 in Derry, 19 in London. And you know-

1971, another one of those songs from Cooking Greenaway. This time a big hit for Cilla Black. Something tells me something's going to happen tonight. Now, the family of a young woman who was murdered after going missing following a night out clubbing in Bath some 30 years ago. Now, they say they believe more than one person knows what happened to her. 25-year-old Melanie Hall disappeared last seen at the former Cadillacs nightclub in the early hours of Sunday the 9th of June back in 1996. Now, she was seen there sitting by the side of a dance floor on her own. It was some 13 years later in 2009 that her remains, which had been wrapped in black bin bags, were found by a workman on a slip road off the M5 motorway near to Thornbury. Now, a clerical worker, Ms. Hall, worked at the Royal United Hospital, had suffered extensive head injuries. Her clothing, jewellery and belongings have never, though, been found, including a pale blue silk dress, black suede shoes and a cream single-breasted jacket. Now, also missing was a watch from Next, an expanding bracelet and a black handbag. Now, to mark the anniversary of her disappearance, Avon Somerset Police are issuing a fresh appeal for any information. Melanie's father, Steve, now 82 years of age, is hoping to get justice for his daughter. He said it's been 30 years, then 40, 50, whatever it takes to come to a conclusion. For my part, he said, he just hopes he lives long enough to see a conclusion. Now, despite 11 arrests being made over the last 30 years, the most recent of which was back in 2016, nobody to date has ever been charged with her murder.

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1: Names you'll know were around all those years ago. This week then, a climb of 12 places at 10. It's Michael Jackson and Rockin' Robin. At New World of Tom Tom Turnaround fame, back in the charts, up 7 at 9 with Sister Jane, and a climb of 3 places at 8 for The Move with California Man. David Cassidy, Could It Be Forever, a non-mover this week at 7, and The Drifters, a drop of 3 at 6, and Saturday Night at the Movies. Moving into the top 5 then, and a drop of 3 places this week, Elton John, The Rocket Man, I Think It's Gonna Be a Long, Long Time, this week at
2: number 5.

Elton John and Rocket Man, number 5 in our retro chart this very day, back in 1972. If it's your birthday today, hope you're having a lovely day. Musically, you got some great company. Ellen Foley now, not a name you might know, but she was born this day, 1951. Very well known back in the mid-70s, though, for performing with Meatloaf on his album Bat Out of Hell. She was the female part of Paradise by the Dashboard Light. Born in Missouri this very day. Also celebrating, born in Hackney, 1952, is Michael McBrain. He's the musician, drummer too, with Iron Maiden. Richard Butler, now he's celebrating his 70th today. He was a songwriter, wasn't he? Songwriter and singer with the Psychedelic Furs, born in Kingston upon Thames. Oh, Johnny Posh. From the West Midlands, though, Sully Hell, Maggie Dunn, 62 today. She was one of the singers with Fuzzbox, remember that? And Mark Wahlberg, now we made him our featured artist today, starting off in life as a member of New Kids on the Block, going on to do his own thing musically and forge himself an acting career too. He's celebrating his 55th birthday today. It's all about the music. It's the retro chart this very day in 1972, and a non-mover this week for Hurricane Smith and Oh Babe, What Would You Say, this week at number 3.

and Oh Babe, What Would You Say? Now, I've looked at a couple of people celebrating their birthdays today. We do like to remember the great and good we've lost on this day. 1993, with a bit of fun farewell to Conway Twitty at the age of just 59. Born as Harold Jenkins in 1933. Ronnie Reagan, he died on this day in 2004 at the age of 93. American politician, started off his career as an actor, 40th president of the United States, serving two terms between 1981 and 89, and of course, very chummy with our own Margaret Thatcher. Now, his film career began back in 1937. Appeared in a total of 19 films, including Dark Victory with Bette Davis and Humphrey Bogart, and perhaps more famously, for all the wrong reasons, in Bedtime with Bonzo. He also played opposite Diana Lynn and a chimp called Peggy for that. A final film appearance for him back in 1964, before, of course, he entered politics in 1967. And lastly, on this day, we said fond farewells to Ray Bradbury. Now, he died at the age of 92, acclaimed science fiction author, born back in 1920, dying, as I mentioned, on this day in 2012. Back to the music, back to the retro chart, and back to 1972. Their biggest hit yet to come, with Run for Home in 1978, but on this very day, it was a climb of three places for Lindisfarne and Lady Eleanor.

0: Lindisfarne and Lady Eleanor. It's number three. It's our retro chart from this day, 1972. I mentioned, of course, that Run for Home was their biggest hit. Not, of course, forgetting their collaboration with Gazza. Do you remember that? Fog on the Time? Now, if you're a cinema fan, this very day in 1992, I was about to lie to you then, a very first chance to go and see The Lawnmower Man. Those graphics look a little primitive now, but at the time, well, we thought they were the bee's knees. On telly this day, 1965, William Hartnell. It was BBC One's Doctor Who tonight. You'd have been watching part three of The Chase. John Pertwee assuming the mantle this day, 1971. Tonight, part three of The Demons. And it's 1984 with Jeremy Brett and David Burke starring in a really, really good retelling of The Adventures of Sherlock Holmes continuing, made of course by Granada Television for the network. Tonight, your very first chance to see The Blue Carbuncle. Now, this very day in 1998, the BBC, they signed a deal with B-Sky B. It was all designed to make BBC channels available through Sky Digital, which was going to launch later in that very year. On this very day in 1783, Joseph and Jacques Montgolfier made the very first public balloon flight all those years ago. Well, those are some of the things that have happened. Back to the music. And a climb of three places this week. Last week at five, this week up for Don McLean and Vincent at...
1: Number

0: The Retro Charts, playing Vincent Don McLean this week, number two. Before the number one, then, let's have a look, shall we, at the story so far.
1: The top 10 countdown.
0: This week at 10, it's a climb of 12 places, Michael Jackson's Rockin' Robin. Up 7 at 9, New World and Sister Jane. And up 3 this week at 8 for The Move and California Man. It's a non-mover this week, David Cassidy at 7, Could It Be Forever? And down 3 at 6 this week, The Drifters, Saturday Night at the Movies. Into the top 5 then, at 5, Elton John's Rocket Man. And Oh Babe, What Would You Say? No change this week, number 4. Number 3, Climb of 3 for Lindisfarne, Lady Eleanor. Up 3 as well this week at 2, Don McLean and Vincent. And a non-mover, Top of the Tree, another week on this very day for Mark Bowl and T-Rex and the Metal Guru.

0: on the tree. It's Mark Bolan, T-Rex, and of course the Metal Guru. And that is your retro chart over and done with for this Friday morning, and indeed for the whole of this week. Back on Monday morning after the news at 11, when we do it all over again for a start of a new week.
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0: the Birds and Mr. Tambourine Man. As we mentioned earlier, happy birthday today to Mark Wahlberg, starting off his career with New Kids on the Block, doing his own thing, and then turning into a bit of an actor as well. We were celebrating his birthday, and another track coming right after the headlines. Right now, though, time 11:30.
1: From Radio News Hub, I'm Frankie Hairsine. The Prime Minister has pledged to right the wrongs of the Henry Novak case after meeting with his parents at Downing Street. A new appeal has been launched to help solve the murder of Melanie Hall on the 30th anniversary of her disappearance. Yvette Cooper has rejected calls for a ban on disappearing messages for politicians, saying it can help with international relations. New vaccine technology created with the help of AI could provide immunity against whole families of viruses. And Liverpool have appointed Andoni Iriola as their new head coach. He says he's ready for the challenge.

Do you know, I think you'll never guess that song is called Tonight. It was New Kids on the Block. Not exactly one of their finest efforts, but we play that one especially because it's his birthday. Yeah, Mark Wahlberg celebrating today. And judging by some of the appearances I've seen, he certainly knows how to celebrate. 26 minutes away from 12, and if you're planning a night in tonight, well, have I got news for you? Yeah, no, I really have. Let's have a look what's on the telly then. The One Show getting things underway at 7 o'clock on BBC One, followed at 7.30 by the Marvellous Miniature Workshop. MasterChef final of that, taking us through till 9, then it really is Have I Got News For You. And following that, because they didn't broadcast it any earlier, is another edition of that dreadful Mrs. Brown's Boys. Over on BBC Two, Cricket Today at the Test, followed by Gardener's World and Hidden Treasures of the National Trust. Yeah, that sees us through until 10 o'clock. After that, well, it's your bedtime. Over on ITV One, they've got the World Cup qualifiers, Spain versus England. Now, that is a kickoff time of 8 o'clock, coverage beginning at 7.30. Time, of course, to bore you to death with half an hour's worth of adverts. Over on Channel 5 tonight, Police Interceptors, followed by Traffic Cops, and then at 9 o'clock, Titanic Mysteries from the Grave. Do you know, I'm not absolutely sure there's going to be any mysteries. I think the story is so well told. Top of the Pops, yeah, they've got a whole rash of those over on BBC 4 tonight, with two from 1999, 1979 and 1989. I can see a theme here. Over on ITV2, A Million Dollar Listing in LA, followed by Love Island, which I suspect will probably appeal to the same people that have watched Mrs. Brown's Boys too. And the Live World Series of Darts, that's getting underway on ITV4. It starts at 6 o'clock, runs right through until 10 o'clock tonight. And that is your televisual delights of a Friday night. A little lackluster, you might think. Time then for us to have our 11s break.

70s to the beat, final time this week. It's, yeah, you know who that is. It's Diana Ross back from 1980. And I'm coming out at 19 minutes away from 12. Now, Oscar-winning actress Kate Winslet has delighted a young film fan with a surprise call after hearing her story of having to travel 140 miles to find an accessible cinema. Now, 14-year-old Erin, who's been blind since birth, made the three-hour round trip for a screening of The Magic Faraway Tree. Now, it's a film adapted for Enid from Enid Blyton's series of books. Erin saying that the journey was necessary because the cinema that she went to was the only one a family could find, which offered audio description headsets. Now, Kate Winslet, who voiced the audiobooks of The Magic Faraway Tree series, told the teenager she was absolutely staggered that she had to travel so far. Now, Erin comes from Brooksborough in County Fermanagh, previously saying that she doesn't visit the cinema very often, as the nearby IMC in Enniskillen doesn't have those AD headsets. Now, Erin apparently has loved the Magical Faraway Tree book series for years. Very excited to finally get to see the film adaptation. But the nearest suitable cinema involved a trip of 140 miles. Now, Winslet read all about Erin's story, shared it with the film's producer, Dame Pippa Harris, and the screenwriter, Simon Farnaby. Now, they arranged a video call with Erin in which Dame Pippa told her that they hope to get a bit of momentum going, make sure that cinemas everywhere have those AD versions available so that everybody can enjoy.

enjoy all of those films. In other news this morning, a former student at the University of Surrey has been charged with attempted murder after a member of staff was shot with a crossbow on campus. The 21-year-old has been charged with possession of an offensive weapon, along with two counts of possession of a bladed article and possession of Class B drugs. Now, police say that a campus safety officer, aged in his 50s, had been shot with the weapon. This all happening at Manor Park Student Village in Guildford on Thursday. Victim remaining in a stable condition in hospital. Students returning to the campus saying, speaking of their shock, as you might imagine, police calling on people to refrain from speculating on social media over the attack. Now, Liv Harvey is a paramedic science student, said that her thoughts, of course, were with the injured security guard. Alan Jomey, he's an economics and data analyst student, saying that the campus was in shock. Meanwhile, Mia Lamb, who's a student midwife, saying, "You don't really expect to see this kind of thing on a university campus." Now, Chief Superintendent John Gronin saying that we know how concerning this incident is, both for the university and for the local residents of Guildford. Officers, he says, are working at pace to try and establish the full circumstances of exactly what's happened.

0: marking a welcome return to the charts a few years ago now. Take That and Shine, 12 minutes away from 12. Now, today is World Environment Day. Many organisations across the UK holding events, all of them focused on climate change, biodiversity and sustainability. Many communities are being encouraged to take part in local environmental projects. In other news, the government backing a major Universal theme park in Bedfordshire, and that's continuing to generate a lot of excitement. Around about £5 billion in development is expected to create thousands of jobs and hopefully to become one of Europe's largest visitor attractions. New NHS guidance out, talked about this yesterday, designed to restrict political symbols being worn on staff uniforms. Now, this all following recommendations from an independent review. The move, though, has sparked debate across the healthcare sector. King Charles hosting the latest Youth Opportunities Summit at Buckingham Palace, bringing together young people, charities and business leaders, all of it designed to discuss jobs, skills and opportunities for the next generation. New figures out suggesting the UK's construction sector has experienced its sharpest slowdown since 2020 amidst rising concerns about future economic growth and investment. And UK car sales, they have reached their highest May level since before the pandemic, driven by strong demand for electric vehicles and some interesting new models entering the market. As I mentioned earlier, we put our retro chart together at lunchtime on Sunday. So if you'd like to get involved for next week, get your nominations in as soon as you like. You can do this. The easiest way is to do it on your dog and bone, on your phone. You can send us a message, regular text, WhatsApp or Telegram too. All you need to do is decide which year you want me to do and which day you'd like to hear it. And if you've got a particular reason for choosing it, well, pop that in too. But nothing secret, because I will read it out. The number 07469 275 285, and then the cutoff for this, as I meant to say, is midday on Sunday, so do get them in as soon as you possibly can. Time now to see what's going on in the world of sport today.
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2: Liverpool have appointed Andoni Iriola as their new head coach. The 43-year-old is understood to have signed a two-year contract. He says he's ready for the challenge. England World Cup final hat-trick hero Sir Geoff Hurst thinks the current side can go a long way in the tournament in the USA, Canada and Mexico. He believes Thomas Tuchel's squad should at least be targeting a place in the last four.
3: I'd be very, very disappointed if we didn't get it at the very least, being sort of third or fourth favourite, get at least the semi-final. I'm very bitterly disappointed if we don't get that far. I think we're quite capable.
2: Meanwhile, fans will not be allowed to bring refillable plastic bottles into World Cup stadiums after a FIFA policy change. They say it's to prevent risk and injury to players and attendees. The Free Lions England fans embassy have raised concerns, though, especially given the heat in North America. And Ollie Robinson conjured a jaw-dropping England comeback at Lord's, claiming three wickets in his first over for more than 2 years on an action-packed opening day against New Zealand. England's first innings totaled 140, but the tourist staggered to 61 for six.

0: 1983 for that one. God, I can't believe it's that long ago. Andrew Ridgeley, George Michael together, and Club Tropicana. And that bombshell brings us to an end of our programme, not only for today, but for the whole of this week. Thank you so much for your company. I'll be back on Monday morning when we do it all over again, starting a new week off right. Join me if you can from 9, bright as a button. Whatever you're doing, have yourself a lovely weekend. Ta-ra.
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1: Good morning, Paul Connor here, back with the local news for East Kent and Wycliffe's country. Fire crews tackled a blaze at the Sweep Kuzakowski recycling plant in Sittingbourne after lithium batteries sparked a fire just before midday. Seven engines attended and residents were told to keep windows shut due to heavy smoke. No injuries were reported and the fire was contained to a storage bunker. Kent's largest solar farm has been criticised for using tens of thousands of litres of water to clean its panels while nearby homes faced outages during the heat wave. Cleve Hill Solar Park drew water from a roadside standpipe, prompting anger from residents who called the move disgraceful. A 36-year-old man from Woodensborough, Shane Higgins, has been charged with multiple counts of rape and sexual assault linked to incidents between 2018 and 2026. He's been remanded after appearing at Margate Magistrates Court and will face Crown Court on July 6th. Now over to Chloe for the weather.
2: Chloe here with the local DCR weather. A bright and sunny start for most places, turning rather cloudy in the afternoon with the odd shower possible, although expecting any showers to be less heavy than on Thursday. Maximum temperature 17 degrees Celsius. The outlook for Saturday to Monday is wet and cloudy for most of Saturday, a lot drier on Sunday with cloudy periods throughout. Further cloud and rain to be expected on Monday, temperatures slightly below average. Today's sunrise and sunset times are 4:42 a.m. and 9:04 p.m., making the day length 16 hours 22 minutes. High tide for Dover is at 2:32 a.m. and 2:51 p.m., low tide at 9:42 a.m. and 10:05 p.m. Now, back over to Paul for the travel.
1: Here is today's Kent Travel Update. On the roads, repairs causing traffic disruptions are the A249 northbound, A2 to A2500. Lane 1 closed for emergency bridge repairs. Disruption expected until the 6th of June. The A255 Broadstairs Road, Broadstairs, both ways. There are also multiple utility works across Kent, with closures and temporary traffic controls remaining in place. On the rails, Southeastern and High Speed. Overnight engineering works may impact some morning services, including the first Gravesend service from Dartford. Late night lines are closed at various locations Monday to Friday. Replacement buses overnight between Dartford and Gravesend. Check before you travel. Port of Dover traffic is moving smoothly, and Dover ferries to Calais and Dunkirk are operating to time today. That's all from us, now back to the show.
3: Hi everyone, welcome back to the Jan Cave. Now for this week's show, I'm going to use a random number generator to choose a year from the 1970s and I'm going to play you some of the UK number one hits from that year. So I'm just going to go and get my magic wheel, which is the very height of technology, I'll have you know. And I wonder what year the magic wheel is going to choose for us. Oh, I better get me...

Okay, so when I say random year, it was in that I did know it was 1974 before I started the show, but I did, in my defence, choose the year by random by writing the 10 years on a bit of bits of paper and choosing one out of a hat. And 1974 is my second favourite year of music from the 70s, so it was a bit of a win-win for me, really. So you may have heard some of these songs before on the show, but hopefully, like me, you'll enjoy hearing them again. So we open the show with the track that was number one across Christmas 1973 and into the new year of 74, The New Seekers, You Won't Find Another Fool Like Me, with lead vocals by member Lynn Paul and the first time she'd sung lead on a single. Now, it was the band's second and final number one in the UK singles chart, and it just spent 1 week at the top of the chart right at the beginning of January 74. Now, for the next track from 74 that was a UK number one. Oh my goodness, I absolutely love this track. It always makes me dance. I will be doing the dance to it. It was a staple of every Liverpool house party in the 70s.

So the next two number ones from 1974 were consecutive number ones and were both written and produced by the songwriting team of Mike Chapman and Nicky Chinn. Now the first track was Tiger Feet, which was by Mudd, released in the January of that year and was the first of three number one singles for the band. It was a huge success and was number one in the UK and Ireland charts for four consecutive weeks, from the 26th of January to the 16th of February that year, and sold over 700,000 copies in the UK alone. It was also the best-selling single in Britain that year. And that was followed by Devilgate Drive, a song by American singer Susie Quattro. It was Quattro's second and final solo number one single in the UK and spent 2 weeks at the top of the chart in February 1974. Now, the next number one of 1974 was by a particular favourite of my darling husband.

That was Jealous Mind, recorded by Elvin Stardust in 1973 and a hit in 1974. Written and produced by singer-songwriter Peter Shelley, and it was Elvin Stardust's only number one single in the UK, spending a single week at the top of the charts in March of 74. Now, in 1974, there were 21 number one singles, and of course, I can't fit them all in 1 hour. So I am going to have to skip a couple for one reason or another. And so I'm skipping the next two number ones, which were Paper Lace, Billy Don't Be a Hero, and Terry Jack's Seasons in the Sun. Both great songs, but in a year of glam rock sparkle, I always felt that Terry Jack's killed the mood a little. Sorry, Terry. So we're zipping forward to the beginning of May 1974, when This Lot had their first UK number one. And I wonder, whatever happened to them?

Of course, the first song of those two needed no introduction. It was, of course, the amazing ABBA, winners of the Eurovision Song Contest in 1974. The song shot to number one in the UK and stayed there for 2 weeks, becoming the first of the band's 9 UK number one hits and the 16th biggest selling single of the year of 1974 in the UK. The second song was, of course, The Rubettes' Sugar Baby Love, written by songwriting duo Wayne Bickerton and Tony Waddington, who used to be in the Peak Best Four in Liverpool in the early 60s and have been writing songs together since then. Their biggest success prior to this had been writing Nothing But a Heartache for The Flirtations in 1968.

0: are two classic soul disco singles of the 70s. So the first was Rock Your Baby, which was the debut single by George McRae, written and produced by Harry Wayne Casey and Richard Finch of Casey and the Sunshine Band. And the second track was When Will I See You Again by the 3 Degrees, written by Kenny Gamble and Leon Huff. Apparently, when first played to her, lead singer Sheila Ferguson refused to sing it and said it took no talent to be able to sing that song. Anyway, they persuaded her to record the song, and she said later on, "We did do it, and several million copies later, I realised that Kenny Gamble knew more than I did." I think she was probably right there.
1: This is DCR. We'll be back after this short break. Don't go anywhere.
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0: Now, the next number one of the 1970s was by a band that at the time, I was deeply in love with the drummer.

So the song Love Me For A Reason was actually written and recorded by Johnny Bristol on the album he brought out in 1974, but it was famously a hit for the current teeny bop boy band of the year, the Osmonds, and it got to number one on the 31st of August 74, staying there for 3 weeks. Now the next track also spent 3 weeks at the top of the chart, and be careful folks, it's a little bit frightening.

So that track began life as the B-side to a song called I Want to Give You My Everything that did absolutely diddly squat. Until somebody on the radio flipped it and it started getting airplay. That was Kung Fu Fighting by Carl Douglas. And it was inspired by the interest in Kung Fu at the time, because there was a television programme with David Carradine in, and everyone was taking up Kung Fu as a hobby and things like that. So it was, a say, number one hit for 3 weeks in the UK. Now, the next track that was number one, I'm going to jump over again. It was John Denver, Annie's Song. Sorry, John Denver fans. And I'm going to go to the following number one, which was one of those misheard lyric songs that my mum used to sing along to tunelessly.

That was Sad Sweet Dreamer by British soul group Sweet Sensation, which was a number one single in the UK singles chart for 1 week in October 1974. And as I've said on previous shows when I played that song, my mum was absolutely convinced that this chorus was Plastic Dreamer, and she would sing it no matter how many times you tried to correct her. Now for the next song. This is a cover of a song by Bread that, although this version was a massive, massive hit, it failed to save the fortunes of its ailing record company.

Everything I Own was a song written by American singer-songwriter David Gates and recorded by his own soft rock band Bread for their 1972 album Baby I'ma Want You. The song is often perceived to be about a broken relationship, but David Gates actually wrote it about his father, who at that point had recently died. Now, it was a massive hit in America for the band Bread, but then Jamaican artist Ken Booth heard a version of it by Andy Williams, and he decided to record a reggae version of it in 1974, and it was featured on his Trojan Records album release of the same name. Although the song was an absolute major success for Ken Booth, Trojan still went bankrupt in 1975, which sadly meant that poor Ken didn't receive any royalties for the song. Now we're up to November of 1974 now, when another one of the 70s major heartthrobs was just about to have his first number one.

0: So that was David Essex's first number one, Gonna Make You a Star, written by David himself and produced by Jeff Wayne from ELO. It was his first number one and spent 3 weeks at the top of the singles charts in November 1974. Now, there are two number one singles for 1974 left. I'm not going to play the last one of the year because that was a Christmas one. That was Lonely This Christmas by Mudd. We'll save that for our Jan Cave Christmas Spectacular, I think. But the last one I am going to play in a minute is, it's one of my favourites from 1974, as a lot of you regular listeners will know. But before we talk about that, let's have a quick reminder of how you get in touch with me.
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0: Thank you for that, Paul. And remember, folks, I do love to hear from you, so please do keep those messages coming in. So, as I said, my final choice is the penultimate number one of 1974, which came to number one 7th of December 1974 and stayed there for 2 weeks, and is one of my particular favourite songs of this year. It is, of course, You're the First, the Last, My Everything by Barry White. Now, it began life as a country song called You're My First, My Last, My In Between, and sat there unrecorded for 21 years. Barry White found it, decided to re-record it as a disco song, retaining most of the musical structure, but he rewrote the lyrics, which gave him co-writing credits for it. So I'm going to leave you with the full talky bit intro version of this song, because I like to spoil you guys, and because you should accept no substitutes. This is the absolute master of growly disco soul, the walrus of love himself, Mr. Barry White. I will say goodbye for this week, and I will see you next week, guys, when I'll be randomly choosing another year from the 70s and playing you that year's number one hits. Goodbye.
2: We got it together, didn't we? We've definitely got our thing together, don't we? Isn't that nice? I mean, really, when you really sit and think about it, isn't it really, really nice? I can easily feel myself slipping, slipping more and more waves. That super world of my own. Nobody but you

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1: Paul Connor here, back with the local news for East Kent and Wycliffe's country. Kent is gearing up for a tough summer on the roads, with Operation Brock returning from mid-July to the end of August. Drivers are warned to expect long delays as new border checks come in and more people choose to drive rather than fly. There are fears of more accidents and disruption on the M20, though officials say Brock is designed to manage congestion overall, even if it causes short-term frustration. And in Whitfield, near Dover, a dog owner is appealing for witnesses after a hit and run left his young Labrador seriously injured. Barry Gifford's 21-month-old dog Sully was struck by a van that drove off. Sully has since had an amputation but is recovering. Mr. Gifford is urging anyone with information to come forward. Now over to Chloe for the weather.
2: Chloe here with the local DCR weather. After a bright morning for many, the afternoon brings increasing cloud with a chance of an isolated light showers. Conditions are expected to remain mostly dry though, with winds continuing to ease. Maximum temperature 18 degrees Celsius. Tonight, any remaining showers will fade away, leaving a largely dry evening with light winds. Cloud will increase from the west later, bringing a few outbreaks of rain before dawn. Minimum temperature 9 degrees Celsius. Saturday, a mostly cloudy with outbreaks of rain slowly transferring northeastwards, turning drier from the southwest during the afternoon with strengthening winds and a risk of coastal gales for a time. Maximum temperature 17 degrees Celsius. Today's sunrise and sunset times are 4:42 a.m. and 9:04 p.m., making the day length 16 hours 22 minutes. High tide for Dover is at 2:32 a.m. and 2:51 p.m. Low tide at 9:42 a.m. and 10:05 p.m. Now back over to Paul for the travel.
1: Here is today's Kent Travel update on the roads. On the main routes this afternoon, expect delays on the A249 northbound, A2 to A2500. Lane 1 closed for emergency bridge repairs. Disruption expected until 2000 on June 6, 2026. There are many utilities repairs underway around the country, so do expect some delay if you are travelling today. On the rails, southeastern and high-speed services are expected to run normally this afternoon. Port of Dover report traffic is flowing freely for all ferry crossings, and Dover-Calais and Dover-Dunkirk ferries are running to schedule this afternoon. That's all from us. Now back to the show.
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It's the soundtrack to your day, your special serving of great music from here at Pitchford Towers. It's yours truly, Chris. Lovely to have you with me for our usual zip around the music decades. On the way, picking up the finest tunes you'll remember, and maybe a few you don't. But all specially selected gold, just for you. On the programme today, three of the best from 70s soulsters Earth, Wind and Fire. One of those airplay favourites that you'd be forgiven for thinking of as a big hit. One should have been but wasn't. This week's is from 1979. It's one of Erasure's very best extended mixes on the long song today. A non-Googleable music challenge, the end of the line quiz, is here as always. Can you smoke out a song just from its last few seconds? Quite a tricky one today, from the 1960s. The track trio, on its way later this hour, is a segue of three tracks on a theme, and we're delving into the James Bond themes this week. If you'd like a shout-out on the show, there's a few ways to get in touch. There's the studio text number, which is 07935 293 622. You can send us an email through solidgoldsounds.show@gmail.com. And if you're into your social media, you can reach us through Twitter. That's @solidgold247. So, coming to your radio in the next 2 hours, I'm looking forward to bringing you Solid Gold Sounds from Tears for Fears, The Rolling Stones, Amy MacDonald, The Pretenders, The Sound Lizards, and Edwyn Collins.

probably my favourite from Fleetwood Mac, and there's an awful lot to choose from. Gypsy there from Mirage from 1982. Now it's our first this week of three of the best from Earth, Wind and Fire.

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0: Movie star, the one and only UK chart entry from Jan Harpo Svensson. He started out as an actor in his home country of Sweden in the late 60s, but always had an interest in music and began writing scores for the plays he was acting in, and his friends encouraged him to make a record. In 1972, he signed with ABBA's early record company Polar and began a children's album with Benny and Bjorn, which was never completed. So he was released from his contract and stayed in contact with ABBA and signed with EMI the following year, which brought him his first Swedish hit, Honolulu. Harpo recorded Movie Star with Anne Freed from ABBA on backing vocals. It's all about an actor who considers himself a big star, but in reality has only featured in a TV commercial. The song became an international hit, topping the charts in Sweden and Germany and making the UK top 30. His success was, however, short-lived, partly due to EMI's reluctance to promote Swedish acts around the world, despite ABBA's success. And he went on eventually to become a successful horse breeder. Right, well, we're staying with the theme of the movies, and this week's track trio, which is dedicated to music from the Bond movies.
1: Chris's track trio. Back-to-back music.
2: Bond. James Bond.

from the last Bond film I saw at the cinema, which turned out to be the last from my favourite Bond, Roger Moore. Rounding off our fun little track trio of Bond themes for today. And we'll get round to our first play of this week's End of the Line quiz shortly, when Claude the producer's got himself sorted.

Genesis on Solid Gold Sounds. And just before we head towards the second hour of the programme, time to play our end of the line quiz for the first time this show. So quickly, what do you think this is? Very short and sweet. Here it is again. What do you think that is the end of? Big hit record. We'll play it again in the second hour.

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1: Paul Connor here, back with the local news for East Kent and Whitecliffs country. Kent is gearing up for a tough summer on the roads, with Operation Brock returning from mid-July to the end of August. Drivers are warned to expect long delays as new border checks come in and more people choose to drive rather than fly. There are fears of more accidents and disruption on the M20, though officials say Brock is designed to manage congestion overall, even if it causes short-term frustration. And in Whitfield, near Dover, a dog owner is appealing for witnesses after a hit run left his young Labrador seriously injured. Barry Gifford's 21-month-old dog Sully was struck by a van that drove off. Sully has since had an amputation but is recovering. Mr. Gifford is urging anyone with information to come forward. Now over to Chloe for the weather.
2: Chloe here with the local DCR weather. After a bright morning for many, the afternoon brings increasing cloud with a chance of an isolated light showers. Conditions are expected to remain mostly dry though, with winds continuing to ease. Maximum temperature 18 degrees Celsius. Tonight, any remaining showers will fade away, leaving a largely dry evening with light winds. Cloud will increase from the west later, bringing a few outbreaks of rain before dawn. Minimum temperature 9 degrees Celsius. Saturday, a mostly cloudy with outbreaks of rain slowly transferring northeastwards, turning drier from the southwest during the afternoon with strengthening winds and a risk of coastal gales for a time. Maximum temperature 17 degrees Celsius. Today's sunrise and sunset times are 4:42 a.m. and 9:04 p.m., making the day length 16 hours 22 minutes. High tide for Dover is at 2:32 a.m. and 2:51 p.m. Low tide at 9:42 a.m. and 10:05 p.m. Now back over to Paul for the travel.
1: Here is today's Kent Travel update on the roads. On the main routes this afternoon, expect delays on the A249 northbound, A2 to A2500. Lane 1 closed for emergency bridge repairs. Disruption expected until 2000 on June 6, 2026. There are many utilities repairs underway around the country, so do expect some delay if you are travelling today. On the rails, southeastern and high-speed services are expected to run normally this afternoon. Port of Dover report traffic is flowing freely for all ferry crossings, and Dover-Calais and Dover-Dunkirk ferries are running to schedule this afternoon. That's all from us. Now back to the show.

Boogie Wonderland, second of our three of the best from Earth, Wind and Fire this time. One of the more complex and misinterpreted songs of the disco era, it was inspired by the movie Looking for Mr. Goodbar, which stars Diane Keaton as a lost soul who goes to clubs every night to dance away her misery. Like the Commodores, Earth, Wind and Fire were a funk soul band who adapted to disco without compromising their original sound. This is especially evident on Boogie Wonderland, which is much more heavily orchestrated than a typical disco song, and the chord structures are very different, as are the type of lyrics. Chicago trio The Emotions provided female vocals on the track, and an instrumental version won the 1979 Grammy Award for Best Rhythm and Blues Performance. And that was the only year where a disco category was provided.

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1: Solid Gold Sounds with Chris Pitchford. Chris Pitchford, playing a better variety of music.

released as a single in 1992 to coincide with the release of Tears for Fears' greatest hits album. That's Laid So Low, Tears Roll Down. As Kurt Smith had already departed the band by this time, this song was effectively the first release of Roland Orbison's solo era of Tears for Fears, which covered most of the 1990s. It had been written a few years before, with a mainly instrumental version appearing as the B-side to the 1989 single Sowing the Seeds of Love. An animated video to this earlier version was included on the 1990 video collection Sowing the Seeds. Since that particular greatest hits was deleted from the catalogues, the track Laid So Low has never been reissued in any physical or digital format. Now, before this week's long song, it's Danny Wilson. I'm so-

0: This is DCR. We'll be back after this short break. Don't go anywhere.
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Drama Remix, this week's long song. It was the first single released from Erasure's fourth studio album, Wild, in 1989. The song begins with a low-key keyboard line and a subdued vocal, and as the song progresses, the instrumentation and vocals become more hectic, ultimately ending in a fully-fledged dance track. The shout, Guilty, which features in the chorus and also at the beginning of the long version I played, was provided by Scottish band The Jesus and Mary Chain, who happened to be recording in the studio next door. Unsurprisingly, it's all about a

All the very best bands around from Fort Lauderdale, Florida. That's the Sound Lizards, You, Me and the Moon. Now, it's time for this week's Should Have Been But Wasn't from John Stewart.

small but perfectly formed one, Mark Bolan and T-Rex. And before that, this week should have been but wasn't, John Stewart's Gold from 1979 with Stevie Nicks on backing vocals. Radio 1 gave it heavy airplay in the mid-70s, but despite this, it never charted in the UK, but has remained a fairly well-known song and gets the occasional radio play, even today. Right, we're rattling through them today. Claude's standing by with his fire extinguisher, since there's sparks coming off the wheels of steel at the moment. And finally now, for our three of the best for today, it's September, Earth, Wind and Fire. Solid Gold Sounds with Chris from Pitchford Towers.

0: September. Last of our three of the best from Dance Funk Soul Wizards, Earth, Wind and Fire today on Solid Gold Sounds. Well, it's time to put you out of your misery with the end of the line quiz, which I think was a particularly difficult one today. So the clue sounded like this. Okay, last chance to guess, 1960s. What do you think this is the end of? And if you said the Faces...
1: We've got...

0: Stay with me. The faces, the answer to what I thought was a particularly difficult end of the line quiz. I think the only person that might have got that was Ian Davis. Ian, if you're listening, I know that's one of your favourite tracks. Right, I'm afraid that's all we've got time for this time. I've really enjoyed spinning the tunes this week. And if you like the sort of music we play on the show, I hope you could join me again, same time, same place, next week. So until then, my name's Chris Pitchford, and these are Solid Gold Sounds. Thanks for listening. Goodbye. That's all you know. It's time to go.
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1: Paul Connor here, back with the local news for East Kent and White Cliffs Country. Kent is gearing up for a tough summer on the roads, with Operation Brock returning from mid-July to the end of August. Drivers are warned to expect long delays as new border checks come in and more people choose to drive rather than fly. There are fears of more accidents and disruption on the M20, though officials say Brock is designed to manage congestion overall, even if it causes short-term frustration. And in Whitfield, near Dover, a dog owner is appealing for witnesses after a hit and run left his young Labrador seriously injured. Barry Gifford's 21-month-old dog Sully was struck by a van that drove off. Sully has since had an amputation but is recovering. Mr. Gifford is urging anyone with information to come forward. Now over to Chloe for the weather.
2: Chloe here with the local DCR weather. After a bright morning for many, the afternoon brings increasing cloud with a chance of an isolated light showers. Conditions are expected to remain mostly dry though, with winds continuing to ease. Maximum temperature 18 degrees Celsius. Tonight, any remaining showers will fade away, leaving a largely dry evening with light winds. Cloud will increase from the west later, bringing a few outbreaks of rain before dawn. Minimum temperature 9 degrees Celsius. Saturday, a mostly cloudy with outbreaks of rain slowly transferring northeastwards, turning drier from the southwest during the afternoon with strengthening winds and a risk of coastal gales for a time. Maximum temperature 17 degrees Celsius. Today's sunrise and sunset times are 4:42 a.m. and 9:04 p.m., making the day length 16 hours 22 minutes. High tide for Dover is at 2:32 a.m. and 2:51 p.m. Low tide at 9:42 a.m. and 10:05 p.m. Now back over to Paul for the travel.
1: Here is today's Kent Travel update on the roads. On the main routes this afternoon, expect delays on the A249 northbound, A2 to A2500. Lane 1 closed for emergency bridge repairs. Disruption expected until 20:00 on June 6, 2026. There are many utilities repairs underway around the country, so do expect some delay if you are travelling today. On the rails, southeastern and high-speed services are expected to run normally this afternoon. Port of Dover report traffic is flowing freely for all ferry crossings, and Dover-Calais and Dover-Dunkirk ferries are running to schedule this afternoon. That's all from us. Now back to the show.
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0: Rubbish Daily Show on this Feel Good Friday. Thanks again to Becky for choosing today's kickoff classic. Five star, can't wait another minute. You know what? I'm going to say, Becky, I don't think it's a classic, but it's a song that I've not heard for such a long time. And it actually sounded really good on this Friday, didn't it? It really did. Five star, can't wait another minute. Thank you very much, Becky. If you want to choose a Monday's kickoff classic, you know what to do. Drop me a message. The WhatsApp number 0330 001 1007. It's got to be from the 60s, 70s, or the 80s. Something we don't normally play on the show. A bit like that five star song. Get it over to me. And you can be starting Monday's show. Carol, hello to you. Breaks up today, got a big week off, sounds good. Dan and Mark at Bourgeois Design, they've got us on today. How you doing, boys? Kath, loving the music. She says, you never know what's coming next. You don't, Kath, do you? And that's it, isn't it? We've got so many great songs, like from the 70s all the way through to today. Why not play all of them? Like, not all at the same time, obviously. We're going to mix them up. Not like some radio stations who play the same five songs over and over and over and over again till you get bored. No, we don't do that. We don't do that here. Jack, hello to you. Working from home. Work from home Friday, he says. Question mark. Yes. Work from home Friday, it most definitely is. Hashtag work from home Friday. If you persuaded your boss to let you work from home on a Friday, let me know. 0330 001 1007. Pet of the day. Jenny's been in touch. Now, yesterday, I said we've had a lot of dogs on Pet of the Day recently. Not that I've got a problem with dogs at all, but we need some variety. Kind of jokingly, I asked if there are any goldfish out there. Well, Jenny's messaged in. She says, I've got a goldfish, and his name is Steve Jobs.
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2: 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We'll be back after this short break. 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
6: There are two types of drive you can have on the motorway. 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
7: Or one that feels...
6: 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The difference is just a few little changes. Like giving more space to the car in front, or not hogging the middle lane. 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So we all feel a little less, and a lot more, National Highways.
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0: Hello there for your first throwback top three of the day. And as always, we're going to start things off with a trip back to the 80s. So I've got the top three songs from this week back in a particular year of the 80s all on the way shortly. And all you have to do, as usual, is guess the year. So no cheating, no Googling, no Shazamming. You can get your guesses through to us here in the studio on WhatsApp at 0330 001 1007. That's 0330 001 1007. Right, let's crack on, shall we? This was number three this week back in this particular year of the 80s. But as always on your daily show, what's the year?
1: Number three.

0: man. I mentioned it a couple of weeks ago. It is a great song, isn't it? Patti LaBelle, On My Own, number two this week, back in this year of the 80s. Before that, Spirit in the Sky, Doctor and the Medics. It's not a bad throwback top three for your Friday, is it? But how well have we done on the year? Let's have a look at the messages then. Well to Dave, well to Gail, well to Neil, all getting it right. Well done if you got it right at home as well. The year we were looking for was 1986. And this week, back in 1986, it was still number one. It was the cheesiest song of the year. It gets stuck in your head. It's just all about going on holiday back in the 80s. It was a massive song. It really was. From Smitten Image, it's the Chicken Song.
1: Number one.

0: That's our trip back to the 80s all done and dusted. I'll be back there with more great music for your Friday in just a couple of minutes' time.
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3: Paul Connor here, back with the local news for East Kent and Whitecliffs Country. Kent is gearing up for a tough summer on the roads, with Operation Brock returning from mid-July to the end of August. Drivers are warned to expect long delays as new border checks come in and more people choose to drive rather than fly. There are fears of more accidents and disruption on the M20, though officials say Brock is designed to manage congestion overall, even if it causes short-term frustration. And in Whitfield, near Dover, a dog owner is appealing for witnesses after a hit and run left his young Labrador seriously injured. Barry Gifford's 21-month-old dog Sully was struck by a van that drove off. Sully has since had an amputation but is recovering. Mr. Gifford is urging anyone with information to come forward. Now over to Chloe for the weather.
4: Chloe here with the local DCR weather. After a bright morning for many, the afternoon brings increasing cloud with a chance of an isolated light showers. Conditions are expected to remain mostly dry though, with winds continuing to ease. Maximum temperature 18 degrees Celsius. Tonight, any remaining showers will fade away, leaving a largely dry evening with light winds. Cloud will increase from the west later, bringing a few outbreaks of rain before dawn. Minimum temperature 9 degrees Celsius. Saturday, a mostly cloudy with outbreaks of rain slowly transferring northeastwards, turning drier from the southwest during the afternoon with strengthening winds and a risk of coastal gales for a time. Maximum temperature 17 degrees Celsius. Today's sunrise and sunset times are 4:42 a.m. and 9:04 p.m., making the day length 16 hours 22 minutes. High tide for Dover is at 2:32 a.m. and 2:51 p.m. Low tide at 9:42 a.m. and 10:05 p.m. Now back over to Paul for the travel.
3: Here is today's Kent Travel update on the roads. On the main routes this afternoon, expect delays on the A249 northbound, A2 to A2500. Lane 1 closed for emergency bridge repairs. Disruption expected until 2000 on June 6, 2026. There are many utilities repairs underway around the country, so do expect some delay if you are travelling today. On the rails, southeastern and high-speed services are expected to run normally this afternoon. Port of Dover report traffic is flowing freely for all ferry crossings, and Dover-Calais and Dover-Dunkirk ferries are running to schedule this afternoon. That's all from us. Now back to the show.
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And there for your Feel Good Friday birthday file. And don't forget, if you'd like to get involved in the birthday file, if you'd like to give somebody a mention on the radio on the birthday, nice little hello and a big happy birthday to them, drop me a message. WhatsApp 0330 001 107. That is the number as usual for pretty much everything. Drop me a message. All I need from you, please, is the person's name and, of course, when the birthday is. And if you get that over to me, I will give them a mention, I do promise. Just like Helen, happy birthday to you. Lots of love from hubby Martin. Have a great day. Shelley is 45 today. That's lots of love from daughter Sophia. Have a great day, the both of you. As always, you share your birthday with a bunch of celebrities. Great bunch today. Noel Gallagher, it's his birthday today, 59 years old. Mel B, the Spice Girls fame, 51 today. Annette Bening, the actress, excellent right now in the new series of Dutton Ranch. She's absolutely awesome. It's her birthday today. She turns 68.

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0: time then for your second throwback top three of the day, and this time we're heading back to the 90s. I've got the top three songs on the way from this week back in a particular year of the 90s, and all you have to do once again, please, is guess the year. Get your guesses through to us here in the studio on WhatsApp at 0330 001 107. That's 0330 001 107. Right, let's get cracking, shall we? Let's start with this, which was number three this week back in this year of the 90s. But as always on your daily show, what's the year?
1: Number three.

0: I know it's Friday and it's a bit of a kind of downer. It's a bit of a downer song, isn't it? I know, but still, it's a great song. Sarah Brightman, Andrea Bocelli, Time to Say Goodbye, number two this week, back in the shit of the 90s. Before that, a bit of a dance classic, a one-hit wonder for Olive, You're Not Alone. That's a bit more Friday-like, isn't it? But how well have we done on the year, then? Let's look at the messages. Carol, well to you. Sarah's got it right. Nige, you got it right as well. Congratulations. The year we were looking for was 1997. Well done if you got it right at home. And this week, back in 1997, BB Williams, Eternal, was number one.
1: Number one.

0: that's a trip back to the 90s, all done then on this Friday afternoon. But don't go anywhere, as we'll be back with more great music from the 80s, 90s, noughties, and today in just a couple of minutes' time.
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3: Paul Connor here, back with the local news for East Kent and White Cliffs Country. Kent is gearing up for a tough summer on the roads, with Operation Brock returning from mid-July to the end of August. Drivers are warned to expect long delays as new border checks come in and more people choose to drive rather than fly. There are fears of more accidents and disruption on the M20, though officials say Brock is designed to manage congestion overall, even if it causes short-term frustration. And in Whitfield, near Dover, a dog owner is appealing for witnesses after a hit and run left his young Labrador seriously injured. Barry Gifford's 21-month-old dog Sully was struck by a van that drove off. Sully has since had an amputation but is recovering. Mr. Gifford is urging anyone with information to come forward. Now over to Chloe for the weather.
4: Chloe here with the local DCR weather. After a bright morning for many, the afternoon brings increasing cloud with a chance of an isolated light showers. Conditions are expected to remain mostly dry though, with winds continuing to ease. Maximum temperature 18 degrees Celsius. Tonight, any remaining showers will fade away, leaving a largely dry evening with light winds. Cloud will increase from the west later, bringing a few outbreaks of rain before dawn. Minimum temperature 9 degrees Celsius. Saturday, a mostly cloudy with outbreaks of rain slowly transferring northeastwards, turning drier from the southwest during the afternoon with strengthening winds and a risk of coastal gales for a time. Maximum temperature 17 degrees Celsius. Today's sunrise and sunset times are 4:42 a.m. and 9:04 p.m., making the day length 16 hours 22 minutes. High tide for Dover is at 2:32 a.m. and 2:51 p.m. Low tide at 9:42 a.m. and 10:05 p.m. Now back over to Paul for the travel.
3: Here is today's Kent Travel update on the roads. On the main routes this afternoon, expect delays on the A249 northbound, A2 to A2500. Lane 1 closed for emergency bridge repairs. Disruption expected until 2000 on June 6, 2026. There are many utilities repairs underway around the country, so do expect some delay if you are travelling today. On the rails, southeastern and high-speed services are expected to run normally this afternoon. Port of Dover report traffic is flowing freely for all ferry crossings, and Dover-Calais and Dover-Dunkirk ferries are running to schedule this afternoon. That's all from us. Now back to the show.
1: The Daily Show with Luca Marshall.

Luke with you on this Feel Good Friday. Oh, apparently it is Paperclip Day today. Don't get too excited. Yes, Paperclip Day today. Do you know what? Do we use paperclips anymore? We don't really use paper that much anymore, do we? But yeah, anyway, Paperclip Day today it is. It's also, and I pretty much do this every day, it is Biscuit Day today. I mean, what day goes by where you don't eat a biscuit? I mean, what kind of life would that be, right? So it's Biscuit Day today. Let's celebrate the biscuits today. Now, it's also World Snail Day today. Yeah, World Snail Day today. And, okay, am I going to do this? I've got a snail joke. Is that okay? Can I do a snail joke? Yeah, is that all right? Well, so anyway, I was putting together a snail race, okay? These two snails, I was getting them to race. One of the snails was going really, really slow, even slower than normal. So I took his shell off to see if he'd go any faster, but he was still a bit sluggish. Yeah? Well, that tumbleweed, you say? Yeah, fair enough. Let's move on. Okay, random fact for this Feel Good Friday. 8 million years ago. I mean, so it's a while ago. 8 million. How does anybody know this? This is absolute tosh. Your random fact for Friday. 8 million years ago, guinea pigs were the size of cows. I mean, what?

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2: 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We'll be back after this short break. Don't go anywhere.
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7: Hello, Laura from the Beehive Dover. 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

on this Feel Good Friday. I know, it's gone fast this week, hasn't it? Have a great weekend, whatever you're up to. I'll be back on Monday, starting all over again with your throwback top threes from the 80s, the 90s and the noughties. All the usual bits and pieces as well. Enjoy your weekend. I'll catch you again on Monday. Take care.

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1: Hey girl, come inside. Oh, you're not gonna stay? Okay, well, look, I know things have been hard between you and me. But before you start pointing fingers, I know what we got to do.

Evening all, you're listening to DCR 104.9 FM DAB online, Wycliffe's country and the world online, but there you go. Yeah, how you doing guys? Hope you're having a nice chilled Friday or Sunday if you're listening to the repeat. It's so hot out there. I'm just going to keep it with a chilled vibe for a bit. So we started off the show with, I don't even know, what did we start off the show with? Jaden Ngonda. Really like that song, All About Me. Great track, that one. Very reminiscent of kind of Marvin Gaye, Curtis Mayfield, some old school kind of soul. Yeah, it's great. Then we had Arlo Parks, Waitlist. Next up, we've got The Free Souls with a song called Can I Call You Rose?

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2: So yes, guys, what you been up to? Hope you've all been well out there. I've been. Do you know what? I went to Camden last weekend, and I don't know what came over me. I don't know why we decided to do it. It was a last minute booking for a concert there, and I kind of woke up on a Saturday and thought, yeah, do you know what? There's a concert I'd like to go to. It'd be a great idea to do it. Me and my friend just booked that. And then when it came to Sunday, it actually came to getting in Camden, it was so hot that all the enthusiasm kind of drained out of my body as I arrived at the station. But still, as you can imagine as well, Camden, Bank Holiday Sunday, absolutely ram-packed. But you know what? We kind of got through it, you know? One way or another, lots of coffee and maybe a couple of beers. But yeah, really great concert that we saw at the Jazz Cafe. Love that venue. And it was by an act. You may not know these guys. They're called Smith and Wesson. So they're part of the old Boot Camp clique, which included Black Moon, a kind of 90s hip-hop act out of Brooklyn, New York. Anyway, they had a song with Mary J. Blige. And yeah, I'm going to play that one for you next. It's I Love You featuring Smith and Wesson, Mary J. Blige.

Oh, how good is that? Mary J. Blige, Smith & Wesson, I Love You, the remix, love the beat, love the rapping, love the singing. That, right there, that's absolutely the perfect song for me. And I could probably just play that again, but you don't want that, so I'm going to play something different. And next up, we've got Groove Theory with Tell Me.

0: So that was The Roots, another huge favourite act of mine. The Roots, which is Black Thought, Questlove, with Erykah Badu on the hook there on the vocal. So yeah, that's a really nice summery song.
1: This is DCR. We'll be back after this short break. Don't go anywhere.
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8: Animals can't speak to drivers. But if they could, they would be asking us, telling us by the sounds of it, to put our litter and fruit waste in the bin. Because roadside litter kills an estimated 3 million animals every year. No wonder they sound miffed. So let's lend them a paw. Let's take our rubbish with us and bin it properly. National Highways. And what's that? They said thanks very much.
0: So yeah, next up, another song, similar vein, similar kind of 90s hip-hop. We have got Common, The Light.

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2: 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So yeah, be sure to keep it locked to DCR. And yeah, with that in mind, I'm going to play you a little bit of garage. This one is Buddy X 99 Dream Team versus Naina Cherry.

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2: So that's it for another week. Thank you for listening to Jam Hot Fridays. Up next we have Lorraine B's Friday Night Flavors. And yeah, going to finish with two Gorillaz tracks in a row. Prior one was, of course, Dare featuring Sean Ryder. And then the last song I'm going to play for you tonight is from their new album, The Mountain. It's called The Sad God featuring Black Thought, AJ Prasanna and Anoush. And this one, I love this because I think if there was a God looking down on the planet, probably would be a sad God, wouldn't he, right?

Oh, what a tune to start the show. I'm Lorraine B. You're listening live on DCR FM. And that was Alan Fitzpatrick and Ronnie Spiteri, On My Mind. Now, the next two tracks are by a girl or a lady or an artist called Nia Archives.

Yes!

for the longest time, I thought that I wanted to.

Oh, two great tracks there from record producer, DJ, singer and songwriter Nia Archives. Now, she got her inspiration by watching jungle documentaries. She hasn't done too badly. The next two tracks are, well, changing the vibe a bit. The next track is for Phoebe. She helped me actually choose a few songs for tonight. So shout out to Phoebe. And there by U96 Club Bazaar, followed by Oliver Tree, Miss You.

I don't know why, but that U96 Club Bazaar track is giving me early Moby vibes. You know when he was in his techno phase? Yeah. I hope you're having a good week. My week has certainly weaked. I can tell you that. The weather's been unreal. Sun, rain, cold, hot. Anyway, we're going to go into the next two tracks. First up, we got Armand van Helden. Now, Armand van Helden has literally spanned over 3 decades. That's a long time.

0: Nothing like a good run at the coast, but I better head back. 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

Oh, what a tune. Makes me want to go out. We're going to change the vibe now to a bit of garage. I used to love garage. Shout out to Tony. He kickstarted Jam Hot Fridays with Jam Hot Show. So these two tracks are for you, Tony.

Oh, they take me back to my raving days. So Kyla's Do You Mind was released in 2008. I actually saw her live in the O2. That was a long, long time ago. And it was sampled by American artist Drake on his biggest hit, One Dance. So I don't know if you recognise the sample in that. We're going to change it right up now, just because, with a bit of Bad Bunny. Well, I

0: Oh, what a tune. DOD and Hayley May, Closure. Now, if you're looking for something to do tonight, the Malvern Tavern is actually shutting down, which is a real shame because that saying, use it or lose it, is absolutely true. Now, there's an open mic night on tonight and it's the last one. And that is being hosted by Robs, a.k.a. Robert Zandi. So go on down there. He's going to have his guitar down out. Well, he's going to have his guitar out, going to have a karaoke, he ain't going to have his guitar out, come and bring your guitar, join in with a bit of karaoke, or just come down for a drink. That's from 8 to 10.30. Obviously, if you're listening to a repeat show, then don't go down there, because it won't be on. We're going to go into the next two tracks now. The first one, by Fisher and Tones and I, Favour.
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and that last track was by Ewan McVicar, Share the House. What a tune. I'm going to change the vibe up a bit more now. So a bit more. I'm going to change it right up and lower the vibe. Not lower the vibe, lower the tempo. I love this group. So here they are, the Ezra Collective.

tracks there from the Ezra Collective. Love the Ezra Collective. I mean, they're a British jazz quintet. They formed in 2012, and the name is a reference to the biblical prophet Ezra. Now, the first track, No One's Watching Me, features Olivia Dean. God Gave Me Feet for Dancing features Yasmin Lacey. We're going to go into a bit of Prosper and Clooney now. My love.

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1: Hello, welcome along to this week's edition of Dance Party Weekly. It's Lee Everest here at the controls. Are you ready for a big party? Let's

0: bit of 220 Kid and Gracie playing right here on Dance Party Weekly. How are you doing? Are you doing good? Are you hyped up? Are you ready for the weekend? That's the title of the show, isn't it? But, you know, gotta give it a plug here and there. Are you into some big tunes? Enjoy yourselves listening to the show. On the way, I've got this for you. Bit of JX and You Belong to Me. That's going to play very soon on this week's episode of the Dance Party. This is going to sound so good as well in the summer. Body Rocks and Lucina, yeah, yeah. Play soon. Got a plus one tonight, have you? Got this on the way. It's Martin Solvik and One Plus One. That plays soon as well.
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1: Bit of Kashin and Hyju playing on this week's show. Also Sash as well on Dance Party Weekly. Big shout out to Jess and Kyla listening this week to us. Also big shout out to Rob, who loves listening to the tunes every week. He says, Lee, you set me up for the weekend every week. Big shout out as well to Natalie and Kieran. They're off on holiday listening to us. Loads of you going on holiday at the moment. It's been half term, hasn't it? So lots of people getting sort of a... Do you notice that people sort of go around the half terms, don't they? See, sort of the week after, there's a lot of people going away. Big shout out to Maddie as well. She loves listening to us every week. Celebrated a big birthday in my family a couple of weeks ago with a really big party, really big family party. Saw loads of people we hadn't seen for ages, and it was really good. Didn't drink either. I'll tell you why I didn't drink in a minute. There's a story behind it. It's not a very good one, to be fair, but it resulted in me not drinking. I was glad I stayed sober for the night, though, you know what I mean?

My Mate Goes Charlotte Haining in My Mind. So we had a big party about a week and a half ago, big family party, and the plan was to get a taxi over to the party, right? And then we were going to have a few drinks, get a taxi back afterwards, and this, that, and the other. Didn't work quite like that. So we got to when the taxi was due to come to get us, and we're sort of looking around for it, and it didn't turn up. So I phoned the taxi company. She said, it'd be about another half hour. So we've got to get over somewhere. So we decided to scrap the taxi and jump straight in the car. The only thing was, I ended up on soft drinks all night, but I didn't have a hangover the next day, so it was all good. Not far away from this week's hottest record, then I got a big one for you this week, and it comes from a titan of dance. That's very soon. Up next,

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1: Liquid 5 and Still Alive play right here on Dance Party Weekly on this week's show. Big shout out to Kelly and Liam. They're listening to us. And so

0: Bizarre and Kanji Brown and I'm Gonna Get You Baby, also JX and You Belong To Me on this week's Dance Party Weekly. Right, half an hour into the show, you ready for this?
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0: Okay, this week comes from UK producer LP Rhythm. I love his work, he's done some brilliant ones in the past. This brand new one is in collaboration with the one and only Dr. Dre. It's called Like That. It's been dropped in his sets, dropped in some bits he's been doing over the last few weeks, and it's released right now. It's our hottest record.
2: It's sweet.

Martin Solveig and Sam White, 1+1, LP Rhythm, like that, this week's hottest record on Dance Party. Let's continue with the tunes, shall we? In the second hour of the show, not that I want to get there yet, because it's hour one still, and it's club classics. I love the classics. But in hour two, we've got the Danger Mix with David Noakes, and Darren's playing Battle of the Bangers and our tune of the week.

0: Body Rocks and Lucini, yeah, yeah, playing on this week's Dance Party Weekly. How did you cope with last week's heatwave? I struggled, really struggled towards the end of it. It is summer, though, and these tunes are going to sound so good on the patio or in the garden, whatever you're doing, celebrating. So kick back, relax, enjoy. We've got some more club classics to come. David Guetta and Shouse on the way next.
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1: David Guetta and Shell with Live Without Love, sounding great on Dance Party Weekly. We put that up for the vote in 2021, I think, for our hottest record then of the year. We're going to do that again this year. I can't believe we're nearly halfway through the year already. Got to start getting the New Year stuff ready like soon. Never

old already. My God, a real lockdown tune, wasn't it, as well? Brought out during lockdown, during those evenings where we were sitting on the balcony, on the patio, watching the sun go down, allowed out for 1 hour walks a day. Do you remember that? We're only allowed out for 1 hour a day. It's like, wow, yeah. It seems like it's so far, like so long ago, doesn't it? But it's 26 years ago. Joel Curry, Eb and EK sounding good on this week's Dance Party Weekly. Big shout out to Alicia. Big shout out as well to Abby listening to us. She says, Lee, off on my holidays very soon. Need some inspiration for plays for the aeroplane. Don't have a playlist. Just listen to us. Take us anywhere. You know how to get us online, on demand, on podcasts. Get us all there. Now, I'm going to do double David Guetta now. This is Afrojack with David Guetta and Hero.

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0: its own thing from Nicabella and Sides with B Martin, also Calvin Harris and Jazzy Satisfy. On the way there, we got this. It's called Chasing Rainbows from Funked Up, the Rickshaw Edit. On the way, Poppy Bascom on the vocal with MK, tune of the week last week for us. Zone on the way too. Love this one from Scottish producer Ewan McVicar. It's an absolute belter. It's called Share the House. That plays very soon as well on this hour of the programme.
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0: Going to hit play on this one then. Tune of the week for us a few weeks ago, this. Lamin and Got No Love on Dance Party Weekly. On the way, this week's Tune of the Week, Battle of the Bangers and The Danger Mix.

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1: One of my favourite current anthems at the moment comes from Route 94. It's called Forget the Girl, and Lumming before this and Got No Love, playing on Dance Party Weekly. Current anthems is what it's all about in this hour of the programme. Get playing you the tunes you love, the ones that should be on your playlist right now, the ones you're hearing on the radio as well, and on wherever you get your podcasts. Lee Everest here at the controls. Big shout out to Robbie. He's messaging to the show, say loving the tunes, Lee. Keep him coming, we certainly will. Alex has been in touch too, loving the tunes. Big shout out to you, Alex. Sarah and Jeff enjoying a few cocktails in the garden listening to us. Big shout out to the Friday night crew listening as well to us in London, and all of our listeners in Europe and the US as well. Big shout out to you. Let's continue with this then. Not far away from this week's Tune of the Week, I've got a big one for you this week. Going to play it very shortly. First of all, let's get this on. Albie and Olivia Rose, How Do You Know, on this week's Dance Party Weekly. Let's do it.

Albie and Olivia Rose, and How Do You Know, playing on Dance Party Weekly. This was a tune of the week for us, about 4 or 5 weeks ago. Really, really good one. Sounding great in the sunshine. Big shout out to Emily and Wes. They're off to Ibiza for a few days. Big shout out to Joe as well. Just to the Caribbean. Big shout out to you. Look lovely there. Big shout out as well to Scott listening to us. He says, Lee, loving the tunes this week on Dance Party. Keep them coming. Danger Mix this week on very shortly. David Noakes, producer DJ from the UK, who's been in the Peakport top 10, is on the Danger Mix this week. He's done a brilliant Danger Mix for us. And Darren's back to play Battle of the Bangers in about half hour as well. He's popping in for a chat. We'll catch up with Darren soon. Let's get this on then. It's Chasing Rainbows, the Rick Shaw edits on Dance Party Weekly. Hey,

That's Funked Art with Chasing Rainbows, the Rickshaw re-edit on Dance Party Weekly, sounding great. On this week's show, big shout out to Roman and Julia. They're off out for a big night out in Derby. Massive shout out as well to Eloise, who's in Gateshead listening to us. Loving the tunes, thank you. Thanks for your love, guys. Tune of the week not far away then. We're going to play that for you very shortly. MK and Poppy Bascom up next, though, with Zone, one of my favourites at the moment.

Poppy Baskew on the vocal with Mark Kitchen, MK, and that is Zone playing right here on Dance Party Weekly. The biggest party on your radio continues. Shout out to Shelley and Dave listening to us there in the garden, drinking a few glasses of wine listening to us. That'll be me later after the show. Still trying to come to terms with the heatwave. My house.

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0: Here we go then, into the one that I've picked for Tune of the Week this week. Brand new from Higo. It's his first ever release on Ultra Records. He brings us Love Bug, his new take on the original record from 1998 by Ramsey and Fenn featuring Lindsay Moore. The result is an infectious and highly addictive house banger powered by lush vocals and memorable melodies, which is bound to make it way on dance floors all around this summer. And we're looking forward to playing it this week as our Tune of the Week. Many more releases slated for this year from Higo. Without a doubt, one of the most exciting acts to keep your eyes on this year. Let's get it on then. Our Tune of the Week this week. Higo and Ramsey and Fenn with Lindsay Moore. It's Love Bug right now on the dance party.
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0: Merchant, Megan McLeod, and Holding Me playing on Dance Party Weeks. He also heard Becco with Wax playing on this week's shows. It's a real Ibiza sunset, isn't it? You just see yourself sitting on the beach there, cocktail with the sun going down behind you. Sounds really good, doesn't it? Right, are you ready for the Danger Mix? Stepping into the breach this week is UK producer David Noakes. He's had some Beatport top 10 hits. He's very up and coming, rising star. Let's get him on now. He's stepping into the Danger Mix for 5 minutes.
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3: Hi everyone, this is DJ producer David Noakes. I've taken on the Danger Mix. I've got some cracking tunes that I've mixed very quickly in this mini mix for you. Sit back.

0: Thanks very much to David Noakes for this week's Danger Mix. Sounding absolutely great on the dance party.
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0: And if you want to get involved with the Danger Mix, don't forget to drop us a line online or through the website, of course. You know how to get hold of us. And David, brilliant, brilliant guy. Thanks very much again for the mix. And I've got a big mix for you next week on the Danger Mix from a producer called Edgy L. We're going to get him on next week for a Danger Mix. Looking forward to that. Not far away from Battle of the Bangers. Then Darren's popping in for a chat with us and picking one or two bangers. And I've got music on the way next from James Hype.

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0: Welcome back to the interactive feature on the show where we get a lucky listener on to pick one of two songs we've picked out of the record library here for listening enjoyment. Our lucky contestant this week gets to pick one of two. Only one can get played.
1: Here comes Battle of the Bangers.
0: Darren from Wisbeach back on the show this week to pick one of two bangers. How you doing, mate?
2: Hi there, Lee. I'm doing all right, thanks. You okay?
0: Very well, thank you. Good to have you back on. Are you ready to find out what is up for grabs this week?
2: I am ready. Hit me with those tunes.
0: Let's do it.
1: Here comes.
0: Released in 2004 and a hit number one in the UK, Eric Prydz, Call On Me, sampling Steve Winwood and Valerie, of course. What do you reckon?
2: And a great video, Lee.
0: A brilliant video, if you know, you know.
2: Yeah, exactly.
0: Brilliant song in its own right, though.
2: Strong start and a good tune.
0: And it's up against this one, Alex Galdino and Crystal Waters, Destination Calibra, sampling an old dance track from the 90s, out in 2007. What do you reckon to that one, then?
2: I've got to go. I mean, Call On Me is a good song, but it's a bit repetitive. You know what I mean? With the words, I think it is just basically Call On Me, isn't it? That are the words. But for me, Destination Calibra wins it.
0: Destination Calibra wins. Wow. Thanks very much for playing this week. We'll see you again soon.
2: See you soon. Cheers. Take care.
1: Here comes this week's winner on Battle of the Bangers.

Number three, we jump then on Dance Party Weekly. This is the hour of the programme where we play you all the brand new releases, all first plays on the show this week. And it's Lee Everest here at the controls. Brand new Dizzy Rascal and See You Dance to start with.

0: That's brand new from Jay Dixie. It's called Come Down. And before this, Dizzy Rascal and See You. That's C and U, not C, not S-E-E. Yeah, it's done like a text, you know, text from the 90s with abbreviation. See You Dance to start with. On the way, I got this for you then. Nowlek and Thames Dew is on the way to play soon. We love our new releases, and this one's got a classic disco vibe to it. On the way, brand new from Rob Vice's Discotheque. Looking forward to playing this one for you as well today. It's Shermanology and Insane. Brand new Shermanology on the show. Love a bit of that. They're on the way very soon on this week's Dance Party.
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2: Back around, baby. You're coming back around. You're coming back around, baby. You're coming back around.

coming back around.

also before this, Messa and Boss with Dangerous on the New Music Hour on this week's Dance Party. Gemma's been in touch. She says, Lee, loving the tunes this week on the New Music Hour. Keep them coming, please. Let's get this on. It's from Real Boo and Nympho with Daisy Pring. Don't look back.

0: 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These are all the brand new releases, the ones that you need to get on your playlist, the ones that I have handpicked for you this week for your listening enjoyment. Big shout out to Tammy and Steve, they're listening to us from Norfolk. Got the barbecue going, burgers smelling good, they say. Save you one, please. Up next then, Rob Vice and Disco Tech.
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Nearest here at the controls. Let's get this on then. This is brand new from Paul Kurt Benner and Norma Jean Martin. It's time to dance on the dance party.

Brand new from James Carter is Open Up Your Love. And before this, Time to Dance from Paul Kalkbrenner and Norma Jean Martin teamed up for that Time to Dance track here on the New Music Hour on Dance Party Weekly on the biggest party on your radio. Big shout out to you if you're heading off out tonight. Big shout out to you if you're playing mum and dad duty, giving a lift to the kids. I know how it feels. And big shout out to you if you're a taxi driver as well. Massive love to you. Massive respect. Let's get this on then. Dropped into my inbox about 2 weeks ago. It's from Ross Quinn and RR. She sung The Wand. Remember that one? She's back with

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0: Been waiting to play that all week to you, that one. Shermanology and Insane is the title of the track. Brand new from those guys. And we continue with this, Melodic Trance from the one and only Cream. Drop this into the inbox. It's called Annihilation on the New Music Hour. Love Cream. Let's get this on.

0: with Lee Everest.
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1: Up next, then, we're going to play you something brand new from Madea and Brian Kearney. It's called Ready to Fly. That plays very shortly. Also on the way, brand new Sigma as well. They've dropped a brand new one from Dutch and Craft and Professor Green's on it, who's been on Celebs Go Dating recently in the UK.
2: The

Kearney with Ready to Fly playing on this week's Dance Party Weekly. Sounding great. And big shout out to Alice. She says Lee in the garden doing some revision, listening to the tunes in my earphones and sounding great this week. Thanks very much, Alice, for your message. Big shout out as well to Gary. He says Lee sounding good. Cheers, mate. Jay Dixie in Come Down now then. And I'm going to play you brand new Sigma Dutch and Graft with Professor Green on the vocals. We've Need You Now. That plays very shortly. We're on the radio for about the next 12 minutes on this week's Dance Party Weekly. And if you've missed any of the show, I'll tell you in a minute how you can

0: That's powerful.
1: There's Professor Green on the vocals there with Sigma, Dutch and Graft and Need You Now. Also Jay Dixon, Come Down. Professor Green's been on Celebs Go Dating in the UK recently, but they had their finale party last week, so I don't think he actually took anyone to the end party. Didn't come away with a date, bless him. Really cute guy though, really nice guy. There's a different side to him you see on that programme. That is us done for this week. If you want to listen back on demand, get us wherever you get your podcast. Just search for Dance Party Weekly. Online, of course, search for us there. And of course, you can listen back on the website as well. And it's been great spending the last few hours with you. Going to play out with this brand new Cascade, Leighton Gordani and Natalie Jane. It's called Meet Again. And I'm back here same time, same place next week. Have a great week.

Though this season of her life had been cold, lonely, and tough, though she slipped back into a darkness she had hoped by now to have overcome, she had learned a beautiful lesson as she kissed her girls goodbye and thanked them for getting her out the house. That maybe...

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0: You just heard Alex Clare from the Lateness of the Hour album and a track called Sanctuary. And here's the Small Faces going way back with Lazy Sunday.
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0: This is Chill Zone number 47. You just heard Nightmares on Wax with Night's Interlude, and that's as close to me playing jazz as I think I'll probably ever get to. Love virtually every type of music, not that keen on jazz. Kansas now with Carry On Wayward Son. Do you remember this one?
1: Carry On!

0: Well, that's a cool track. Carry On My Wayward Son from Kansas, just as this is Pink Floyd from 1994, taken from the Division Bell. This is High Hopes. And if you'd like to sponsor my shows, please email me.
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0: I have to think I've actually met Sir David Gilmour and he made me a cup of coffee. Lovely bloke. That was Pink Floyd from the Division Bell in 1994 with High Hopes. And sponsorship of my shows raises money to keep Dover Community Radio on air. 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

Stop the Show by Jigsaw, taken from the album Sky High. And yes, you're right, that was Vinyl, 1975. Playing that especially to my old mate Roger Husk. And here is Focus, taken from Moving Waves with Janice.

Focus, taken from Moving Waves. That was Janis. And to think I've actually met Thijs van Leer. Had a nice chat with him. And that was in the Astor Theatre in Deal. Good 2 or 3 years ago. Absolutely brilliant chap. And I was asked some time ago, who would I like as a bedroom pin-up? And this is her, Imogen Heap, taken from the iMegaphone album. And Come Here, Boy. It's dark.

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3: No, you twit. 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Oh, you just can't trust these voiceover artists to get things right today. The number three show is about to be released. This will be replacing the number two show slots, so watch out for that one. It's a little bit different, but not much. Oh, come on and tune in. You don't know what you're missing. Or maybe you do. Yeah, we've just had that sound effect. What's going on?
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0: Well, I always used to close my mobile disco with Electric Light Orchestra and Mr. Blue Sky. And anybody who has been in Dover for as many years as I have and remembers the Radio Atlantis Roadshow Disco, that was me. Ending this hour with Com Trues, not Tom Cruise, but Com Trues with NCOM, taken from the Tron Legacy album. 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